Opened with Franz Ferdinand there, Scottish band led by Alex Kapranos. Franz Ferdinand with Night or Day from a fairly recent album of theirs called The Human Fear, came out last year. That was followed by Swedish band The Highs, probably their most famous song, best known song. Comes from an album called Vini Vidi Vicious. The track is called Hate to Say I Told You So. People don't hate to tell you, do they? They like to say, I told you so. I don't know why people begin that phrase with, I hate to tell you, but I told you so. They don't. They love saying it. Anyway, let's go on. The Future Heads were there to finish off that bracket of three songs. The Future Heads with Hounds of Love. Hounds of Love, obviously, yep, a cover of the Kate Bush track. What would you call the Future Heads? Post-punk band? I think so. Hounds of Love. They're the Kate Bush cover by the Future Heads. It is 20 minutes to 10. 20 minutes to 10. I've got some tracks now by the kids. Which kids? Well, the Cold War kids, the Hungry Kids of Hungary, the Middle Kids, and the Step Kids. Let's kick off with the Cold War kids.

That's a really long fade out there on that particular track. I'll talk over the top of it. Four songs there, four tracks by kids. First up, USA band, Cold War Kids with Something Is Not Right With Me. That came from Loyalty to Loyalty. That was followed by a Brisbane band called the Hungry Kids of Hungary. They were around till about 2013, only around about 6 years. A really nice sound there from them, the Hungry Kids of Hungary. And the track was called Coming Round from their album called Escapades. That was followed then by the Middle Kids, a Sydney three-piece band. Hannah Joy is the front woman there. Edge of Town. And then finally there, the Step Kids, another US band. They disbanded around about 2015. The track was called Sweet Salvation from their Troubadour album, which was their fourth out of five albums. So, Cold War Kids, Hungry Kids of Hungary, Middle Kids and the Step Kids. Music all by the kids. It's not quite 10 o'clock, it's 4 minutes to 10, but we're almost halfway through the program, so I am going to remind you that you're listening to a program called Little Saturday Morning, and my name is Mike, and you are listening to this on 3D Radio. We're on 93.7 FM, we're on digital, we're online, and you can listen live via the 3D Radio app. And there's also an on-demand function where you can catch up with programs you may have missed. And as I say every week, all of our programs are there on the catch-up part of the app, the last 4 weeks' programs. So plenty of music to listen to there. Just had a subscriber drop into the station. If you're still listening, if you're still here, it was good to chat, even though it was momentary. Asking about subscriber packs, well, look, they shouldn't be all that far away. I know we've got a bit of a working bee this Saturday to start doing some packing of those. So, yeah, your subscriber packs should not be all that far away, he says confidently. Still not 10 o'clock. But anyway, look, we're going to have some chill music now. Lemon Jelly, Cinematic Orchestra and 07. Let's begin with Lemon Jelly.

another Monday morning, I have come to realize in recent years that there are times when there's only one word in which I can express my faith.

Three checks, tracks that I suppose you could call chill. We open with Lemon Jelly, a track called Soft from their album Nice Weather for Ducks. It was one of those tracks that sampled a song and you heard the first fragments of it and then you think, what is that song? I know what it is. It's really... And then fortunately, they give you the rest of it. Yes, it was If You Leave Me Now by Chicago, which they sampled there. That was followed by Cinematic Orchestra with a track called Channel One Suite. Now, did you enjoy that track? Perhaps a little avant-garde for this program. I thought I'd throw it in. They're a UK new jazz and down tempo group. Perhaps the new jazz component might have been somewhat challenging to some ears. Anyway, there you are. You've listened to it now, and perhaps we won't play it for quite some time. That was followed quite something for something quite different. 07 with a track called Destiny. And, yep, on the vocals there we had Sia and Sophie Barker as vocalist there on the track Destiny by 07. It's 30 minutes past 10. Again, changing the musical tone quite significantly. We're going to have three tracks now. There are very, very recent releases by Australian artists, beginning with Calico City, a six-piece Perth band, a track called Gotta Go.

unmistakable voice there of Don Walker with Breakfast in Paris. That's from his very latest album called Love Songs. It's a great album, and I'll be playing a couple of more tracks from that in future programs. Don Walker, probably, well, in my humble opinion, probably one of the best songwriters in Australia. And some of you will remember him also from Cold Chisel. Some of the songs he's written there. Don Walker. Don Walker. Breakfast in Paris was the name of that particular track. Before that, Melbourne five-piece band, Creature Fear. Jackie Lumsden and Cameron Graham are the vocalists there on that particular track. Mission to Love You was the name of that track. And to open the brackets, Perth six-piece band, Calico City, with a track called Gotta Go. It's from an EP of theirs called Second in Line, which is their debut EP for that group, Calico City. And Brianna Reyes and Sienna Law are the vocalists in that particular six-piece group. Calico City, Creature Fear and Don Walker. They're three very, very recent tracks released here in Oz. It is 25 minutes past 10. I've got another three local tracks right now. We've got Swap Meet, Stormy Lou and Close Friends.

Three local tracks opened with Swap Meet, a track called Mount Zero from their album of the same name, very recent release of theirs. That's Venus O'Brien, Max Elphick, Jack Medlin and Josh Doherty, who make up Swap Meet, Mount Zero. That was our one of our albums of the week. Was it last week, I think? I think it might have been. After that, we had five-piece band Stormy Lou, a track called Older. They're a five-piece, as I said, five-piece band. They've got Mick, Alex, Nessie, Amy and Alyssa. That's the only information I have about Stormy Lou. And Close

Friends, Close Friends, Follow was the name of their track, Follow Where You Can. And they're a seven-piece band, Willow Rist, Marina Anthea, Charlie Schultz, Hugh Roberts, Jasper Harrison, James Ho and Tom Johnston. Great sound there from Close Friends. Three very recent releases from three local bands, Swap Meet, Stormy Lou and Close Friends. It is coming up to 20 minutes to 11. It's 22 minutes to 11 to be precise. Let's have some temper trap.

That was Kathleen Halloran, a track called Wolves Like You. It's a fairly recent release of hers. Kathleen Halloran, a singer-songwriter, guitarist. She's actually a guitarist for Kate Sobrano as well. Kathleen Halloran. Before that, Grace Cummings with Ramona. And to open that bracket of three, Melbourne five-piece band Temper Trap with Giving Up Air. It came out about September last year. It is 8 minutes to 11, so it's almost time for me to go. Anna is already here getting ready for her program audiophile. Please stay tuned for that. It will be a great 2 hours of music. In the meantime, you have been listening to Little Saturday Morning with me, Mike. I hope you've enjoyed the music. We won't do it all again next week because I'm not going to be here, but Ella will be here this time next week to present Little Saturday Morning. So I'm sure you'll get a good 2 hours of music there too from Ella. So in the meantime, until I see you, in fact, it's going to be a couple of weeks that Ella is going to be here. But until next time, I should say rather next week, until next time, no, I'm going to leave you with Death Cab for Cutie and Transatlanticism. So until next time we're on the airwaves, mind how you go.

What's on this week at the Wheatsheaf Hotel, Feverton? Monday the 14th of September, Michael J. Leach launches new book, Quartz and the Soundscapes. Thursday, Ilias Bartholomeo and Matt Nolan. Friday, Sympathy Orchestra. Saturday, a spring equinox celebration with Spiral Dance. And on Sunday, Del Webb Explosion from 4 o'clock. 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

bit of Erin Buku there to welcome us into Audiophile for this spring Wednesday morning. Good morning, how are you? I hope you're having a great Wednesday morning. Big thanks to Mike for helping us through the last couple of hours with some great Wednesday morning music on Little Saturday Morning. Mike will, of course, be back next week between 9 and 11. Don't miss it. As I said, that was Erin Buku. That was Where the Water Used to Run. That's from her album, a couple of years old now, Family and Friends, Volume 1. We've got a bit of a mixed platter for you this morning, which is nothing new, I guess, for this program. Got a bit of old music, bit of new music, bit of music from here, like that track, and certainly a bit of music from over there. Plenty of international tracks as well. Got a little bit jazzy last week, which is no bad thing. But perhaps this week, maybe, I don't know, maybe a bit more electronic music and maybe a bit more world music. But we'll see where we go. It's a varying feast. I'm going to start off with a couple of tracks that I'm really enjoying at the moment. This is one of my favourite albums currently, from Little Barry, which is working group of Barry Cadigan, a UK singer-songwriter. So Little Barry, this is the track Lug and Hurt from their fantastic album Gravity Freeze.

0: Again? Taking it again. Well, now we ought to be mad at the government, not mad at people. Taking it again.
1: Again?
0: Again? Taking it again. I mean, yeah.

None other than David Byrne, he of Talking Heads fame, teaming up there with Mr. Cool himself, Brian Eno, or maybe I should say Mr. Enigmatic. That was their track America is Waiting from the album My Life in the Bush of Ghosts from a good long time ago. I was going to play some Talking Heads. I had it in my mind to play Life During Wartime, but I thought it's just too depressing. Put out in 1979 and still so relevant today. But on much more happy tones, we also heard from Thompson, fabulous version of Dig It, and Little Barry, who, as I mentioned, is put out such a great album back in May, so a couple of months ago, called Gravity Freeze, which is apparently about sleep paralysis. But the track we heard was Luggin Hurt. It's 22 minutes past 11. You're here with 3D Radio 93.7, broadcasting from Ghana Land here at the St. Peter's Studio in Adelaide. And right next to the St. Peter's Studio is the St. Peter's Library. And right next to that is just a little art space, just a couple of rooms in the beautiful old building that we're located in. And it's got a very interesting Don Dunstan exhibition at the moment. So as I say, just a couple of rooms, so only takes a few minutes to go through it. But yeah, it's quite interesting, a whole lot of photos from back in his era. He was Premier of South Australia in the late 60s and then again between 1970 and 1979. And it includes, of interest to me, a whole bunch of albums which were clearly from his personal collection. So I can tell you with good authority that Don Dunstan was right into Edith Piaf, also Cleo Lane, and quite a bit of classical music in there as well. But what was intriguing, and I haven't been able to find out any more about this, AI, Google denies all knowledge of it, but there's a little 7-inch single there, and it has Don Dunstan on it, so I don't know if that's some kind of spoof or did the ex-premier actually release a little bit of music? That remains a little mystery. They've even got some of his clothing, a whole bunch of khaki-coloured safari suits, I suppose you'd call them, those little short-sleeve numbers that plenty of men used to get round in the 70s. No hot pants, though, which is a big shame. He was a very strong advocate of community radio, as he was for many progressive causes. So, yeah, go and check it out at the little art space near the St. Peter's Library. We are going to head into some local music now. I've got a track. I thought I'd start with a track from the most recent Depth Charge album, which is, of course, the compilation of all things groovy in South Australian music over the previous 12 months or so, put together by our fabulous music team, and they always outdo themselves. And if you're a subscriber, you'll know all about it, and you will be awaiting your version, your copy of Depth Charge. There's packing is about to start for the wonderful, wonderful people who subscribed during recent Radiothon. It always takes a little moment. It's all done by volunteers, of course. So, yeah, don't be checking that postbox too anxiously for a few weeks yet. But it's about to start, and if you subscribed, you will get your own copy of Depth Charge, which includes this track from Bloomy Meadows and Inkswell.

That's maybe Hugo finishing off a little set of brand sparkly new local releases, all apart from one, that is. So maybe Hugo, they're getting some help from other local friends, Alex Auray and Grace Mensforth. You might recognise those lovely vocals.

That was their track, Play My Guitar. We also heard an older track from The Fugues, that was Roller Girl. Another new track, Destinasia, the track Faker, which has been put out as a single, and which you might have heard a bit already. I noticed that it's on the 3D Top 20 Plus One, which is a weekly roundup of all the tracks which are getting lots of love here at 3D Radio. And starting off with Bloomy Meadows and Inkswell from the most recent Depth Charge 25. And I'm very excited to say that I can confirm, or I have had it confirmed, that Don Dunstan did in fact release a 7-inch single. A very kindly listener phoned up. Thank you so much, Graham, for confirming something where AI failed. And yeah, human intelligence always wins out, hey. And confirmed that he actually has a copy at home of that same little 7-inch single. So it's for real. And I don't think I mentioned that Don Dunstan, apart from being doing all those other things, wearing hot pants and being the premier for quite a good long time, also wrote a cookbook. And Graham has got a copy of the cookbook that Don Dunstan put out. He was quite the entertainer and, yeah, of course, ran a restaurant, but also lots of fabulous dinner parties. He did many things. I'm sure we're all well aware of the many, many things he achieved whilst in office, including decriminalising homosexuality. He also co-founded Meals on Wheels, which I hadn't been aware of, but as I mentioned earlier, I went to go and see the little exhibition, and there's a little list of various things that occurred during his premiership. And sounds like a football player. And yeah, that was one of them. So premier up until 1979, which by somewhat spooky coincidence is when 3D Radio first went to air 47 years ago and still going strong with the help of all you wonderful supporters and listeners and people like Graham who keep the station going. I'm going to play a track now which was put out in 1979. This is a track from Ricky Lee Jones, probably her most best known track, Chuck E's In Love. And Chuck E was a friend of her and her then partner Tom Waits. And Tom Waits got off the phone, they were trying to locate their friend Chuck E, and got off the phone and said to Ricky Lee Jones, Chuck E's in love. And she thought, hey, that's a great thing to make a song out of.

so beautiful, right? But all good things have to come to an end. That's Evil Graham Lee, who once upon a time played with the Triffids. That's probably what he's most well known for, but has in fact been a session player and a member of many, many other Australian bands, and is now doing solo work on his steel guitar, and beautiful it is. That's the track Siren from his current album. I think it might be his first solo release. He's put out lots of individual songs, but I'm pretty sure that's his first actual album. I Think I'm Alone Now. We also heard from The Cruel Sea, so getting into that guitar kind of mode. Looks like it's going to rain today, except it actually doesn't. It is looking just lovely through the studio windows. It is spring, so that could change at any moment. That's from their album Rock and Roll Duds, but they've stuck a little E in there, so it's actually Rock and Roll Dudes. Very clever. Also heard a bit of Cuban Mambo, and starting off with Ricky Lee Jones, Chucky's In Love. And I did mention before the origins of that song, because it's quite an unusual title, being from something that her then partner Tom Waits said. And because I mentioned Tom Waits, I just have to play one of his tracks, don't I? I was going to play Captain Beefheart, but I think we'll ease into Captain Beefheart's weirdness with a bit of Tom Waits. And I noticed that at the Semaphore Music Festival, which is happening on the long weekend in October, so Friday the 2nd through until Monday the 5th, there is on the Saturday, one of the shows is titled The Music and Charm of Tom Waits, so that should be interesting. I also notice that there's a movie coming up, I can't remember the name of it, but featuring Tom Waits. He's always great in a movie, such a face and such a presence. And there he is with John Malkovich, so yeah, what a pair of actors to have in the same movie. I'm looking forward to that. But anyway, here's Tom Waits singing a bit of music.

Got a letter out this morning. How do you reckon it read? Red and blue and green. Woo! All through my head. Licked a stamp, saw a movie, dropped a stamp. Woo! I ain't got no blues no more, I said. Put me up thinking, ah, postman's groovy. I ain't got the blues no more, I said.

That's Death Cab for Cutie there, a track that just really sticks in my mind. It's a real earworm, so you've been warned. That's Punching the Flowers from their brand new album, I Built You a Tower. And certainly a very loud track at the beginning. It almost blew the top off my sound desk. There were lots of red lights happening everywhere. I hope your eardrums coped okay. We also heard from Australian DJ and electronic artist Rosa Terenzi. That was her track Manic Panic, and she's currently working in Naarm, Melbourne, but originally from Perth. And if you want to see her, you will have to go to Amsterdam or Bergen in Norway. She's got a couple of gigs coming up in October. And we also heard from the inimitable Captain Beefheart. I did warn you with all his weirdness. Such a prescient, is that the word? He was before his time anyway. Very, very unusual music. Sometimes that was, I feel like, acid. And you have to say it like that because it is spelt A-H. And acid is spelt A-H-C-I-D. And of course, I couldn't play that track without playing one of my favourite tracks ever, Mint Royale, which riffs off that Captain Beefheart track. That's Blue Song from the album Dancehall Places. And starting off way back with Tom Waits, one of my favourite tracks from him, Diamonds on My Windshield, from a very long time ago. It's about 16 minutes past 12. You're here with 3D Radio 93.7. This is Audiophile. My name's Anna. I'll be here with you through until 1 o'clock. Stay tuned after that, because at 1 o'clock will be time for Martina with Reverb. She's busily processing a fantastic show for you as we speak, so stay listening. We're going to be a little bit more local and a little bit more recent now. This is actually from last year, but local artists' placement and their track More A Curse.

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That is Salif Keita, sometimes referred to as the Golden Voice of Africa. And that's an acoustic version of his track Yamore. Beautiful. I think I like the acoustic version even better than the original. And there was a remix of it at some point, but yeah, beautiful to hear. Just the clarity and the you can focus on the voice and on the beautiful string work in the background. And Salif Keita was supposed to be playing, doing concerts in South Africa, but he's pulled out, decided there's too much racial violence going on there and he's no longer going to be there. He's made such an amazing career for himself, despite being extremely visually impaired. He's not completely blind, but because he's albino, that's had a lot of effect on his vision. They seem to be a disproportionate number of really, really wonderful musicians who are blind. I don't know what the link is there. Someone should do a PhD or something or other. But that was Salif Keita, apparently recorded in his hotel room in Kyoto, which is pretty incredible. We also heard from Mustafa, who is actually Scottish, I think, but that was his track Stay Alive. Some local tracks before that. We heard from Tim Jakiv teaming up with Yoniv, their track Glue Dub from the album Deconstruct that came out quite recently, I think towards the end of last year maybe, and also Placement with More A Curse, which came out as a single but I think was also on their fairly recent album Insect. It's just after 12:30, you're here with 3D Radio 93.7 FM on audiophile. And speaking of which, I found this compilation called Audio's Audiophile, so of course I have to play something from it. It's only appropriate. This is Talk Talk, Life's What You Make It.

That's the Ezra Collective there, the track Only Love, and featuring some great vocals from Pa Salu, put out as a little kind of double single, I suppose you'd call it, with that track, and also Well Organised. It's about 1:45 here at 3D Radio 93.7. You're in the last final moments of Audiophile. My name's Anna. It's been lovely to be with you today. And I'll be here for another 15 minutes, so I'm going to squeeze in as many tracks as I can. But I will just let you know, before Ezra Collective, we heard from Reuben Wilson the track Inner City Blues from, a great compilation called Pulp Fusion, not Pulp Fiction. And starting off with Talk Talk from a compilation called Audio's Audiophile. That was Life's What You Make It from quite a few years ago. We are going to hear a much newer track now, in fact a couple of newer tracks. I've got one from Bonobo, who is such an amazing producer and songwriter and so forth, and collaborator. He seems to have a whole bevy of really excellent colleagues that he works with, and he encourages to work with him. This track is featuring the gorgeous vocals of Aruj Aftab, so you know that that's going to be a great combination.

0: It's lunchtime.
1: No, it's not. It's 3D time. Yeah.
2: That was enough for me.
3: I don't care.
2: And thanks for the drinks and the smoke.
3: No problem.

To a track from Hay's upcoming album, going to be released in October, called Digitize. And yeah, I can't wait. If this is anything to go by, it's going to be excellent. This is the track Ignition, which I'm having to rudely interrupt because it is time for me to be heading on out of here. I'm going to leave you with a local track. This is a brand new release for the Druid Fluids, which no doubt you will be hearing quite a bit of. They've released just a single from it so far, which is quite a long track, so yeah, I better get started with it, called Needles in Strawberries. And I heard their singer Jamie Andrew being interviewed the other day. Interviewed, or yeah, a bit of repartee in the studio with Isaac on Space Jam on Monday. And of course, you can listen back to that, check it out on demand. You can find any show that, once it's finished going to air, you can find it on demand on the app, 3D smartphone app, or on the website. So yeah, check out the interview with Jamie Andrew. And yeah, I wish I was in the studio when that was happening, because he came in wearing some fancy hot pants, which would have been a sight to see. I'll be back with you next week, 11 until 1 o'clock on Wednesday, and looking forward to it already. Have a great rest of the day, and we'll all look forward to Reverb, which is happening at 1 o'clock. So this is Druid Fluids, their brand new single, Needles in Strawberries.

Erskirl Perfect 50, with one exception. On Friday, September 18, Rosie and the Posies TV Therapy and All Absurd on Saturday, September 19, and City Record Club on Saturday 20th of September from 12 p.m. Coming soon to the Metro, Seven Hills on the 26th of September, and Johnny Seagull and the Hot Chips on the 3rd of October. 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

Good afternoon, you're listening to Reverb on 3D Radio 93.7 FM. My name's Martina and I'll be taking you through until 2 p.m. today. A big thank you to the morning crew, Mariana, Mike and Anna just then with Audiophile and a great selection of songs. You just heard then from Bill Munro, Blue Moon of Kentucky, the song God Holds the Future in His Hands, and that was released in 1936. You heard at the top Fiddlin' Boogie, Curly Williams and his Georgia Peach Pickers, and that's from an album called Hillbilly Boogie. And in the middle of all of that was Darla Darrett with the sensational Bob Willis, Wills, I think. I've actually just written that down wrong. Pretty sure it's Wills. Echo Yodel from 1955. Okay, we'll keep going with the music.

Slightly longer bracket of songs there, all related to Kurt Cobain after seeing Montage of Heck that was released in 2015, documentary about Kurt Cobain's life. And we started with Patti Smith, About a Boy from Gone Again. That album was released in 1996. It is apparently about Kurt Cobain. I am not 100% sure about that, but then following on from Patti Smith, we did play for you Go-Betweens when she sang about angels, and that, and if you listen closely, Robert Foster's singing about how disappointed he is in her singing about that, it that he thought it was about, I think

from Automattic for the People. And I know that when I was reading a bio about Nirvana and Kurt Cobain, that there was some, you know, talk about Michael Stipe coming in and maybe doing some music with Kurt Cobain, but alas, it was too late for that, which is pretty sad to think that there could have been so much more music. But then we ended with Nirvana, Where Did You Sleep Last Night, from MTV Unplugged in New York. And they did show footage of that in the documentary, but I could imagine maybe the listener out there, you've seen that particular film clip over the years thousands of times. 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

Bromham with Love is Long, A Life is Long. I keep having these autocorrects. I'm pretty sure my brain is a bit more sharp than my autocorrect. Love is Long, well, that's probably a good thing. And Bromham probably sung about that as well. And that's a new release, single release from this year. And Bromham played a pretty amazing show at the Radiothon after party, as did the other couple of bands that played as well. And thank you to the bands that played for bringing life to the party. And thank you to everyone that came to the after party. It was a great day all round. Weather, barbecue ran out, we had to go and get more supplies. So it was a good sign, and yeah, great to see people dancing. I think people were, I think they formed some sort of marching, you know, walking, you know, whatever the dancing chain thing is. Maybe my brain hasn't been working so well today. Yes, I enjoyed myself there. And it was a bracket of local bands. You did hear Fair Maiden in between with Cole from their album Oleander, and that would have come out around 2017, 2018, I'm thinking 2018, and Reese Hallett at the start with Half Greek Blues from Rescue Dogs. And you can go to Reese Hallett's Bandcamp page and find all the fantastic songs that he has brought up on that page. And I listened in to a different part of that song today and realized he was listing all the sweets. I've only heard, it's like I only tuned in to a particular part of the song, and today I was able to tune into the sweets part, which now makes me want to have a cup of tea and a gura bier. Or a Melamagarona, actually. I'm not sure if he listed that, but I'll give that to him as a suggestion. That's about it from me. Thank you for listening in, and stay tuned for Caramel Wednesday. I think the last time I was here, Shelley filled in for Paul and played an array of the best 80s new wave music. So thank you to her for her cameo. And also, it's been a really lovely day at the station, a few presenters in, and also Clayton just letting me know that there'll be an interview tonight with Fishbone during Steve's show, Just Drive, she said. Clayton will be doing the interview though, so definitely tune into that and all the other great shows in between, which is Hayden's show as well from 4 o'clock. We're going to leave you with Swerve Driver talking about great shows. Ad Lib, Mariana did an excellent interview with the lead singer from Swerve Driver, and they played last night. So if you were lucky enough to get there, I'm very jealous. We're going to play for you Classic. I have seen them before and they are amazing live. We're going to play Jewel from Mescal Head, Classic from them. And yeah, stay tuned for Reverb with Sue next week, and I'll be on the airwaves in 2 weeks. See ya.

What's on this week at the Wheatsheaf Hotel, Feverton? Monday the 14th of September, Michael J. Leach launches new book, Quartz and the Soundscapes. 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

This is Caramel Wednesday time on 3D Radio with Paul. Pleasure to have your company. We've just heard from the Necks with Further. Brilliant band. I've been to several of their shows and I've actually recorded them from the audience, so maybe one day I'll give you a treat and play one of the bootlegs I made myself. That was from their album, though. So, coming up now, local band Epic Land Battles. I don't think these guys are around anymore, but I really like their CDs. Here they are with My Girlfriend Bit Me.

It is Dead Can Dance with Nada. We heard from X-Ray with Radio Station, and this is Lorelli, Billy Came Back. Going to a good band, Lammeth, right now, from their album Onward. This is Farewell, Good Beast of Burden.

from something released just last year. That's Arrhythmia with I'll Be Happy Then from their Parasocial album. Before that, we heard a couple of very new releases. Stabbing Westward have just released Wither Rewired with, we heard Slipping Away. That was just released about less than a week ago. And we also heard from Lammeth, Farewell Good Beast of Burden. Okay, going now into a band from Poland. This is, I'm not sure how to pronounce that, Maro, I don't know. The track is called Moonlighting, and this is from the album Full Moon, to be released in, in 2 days' time. It'll be a year old, not to be released. This is about approximately exactly 1 year old. Here we go.

Speed Racer gonna be there? I hope so. With Trixie and Chim Chim. The king and queen of Bargonia. Hey, Clutch. Carmella. I wish they had a picture of Ripper holding the mic like that. He looks so rock and roll. 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
0: Back to the Florida sunshine tree. 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

Tuned to 3D Radio. My name's Paul. This is Caramel Wednesday. And we've just heard from Fred Frith and Henry Kaiser with It Sings. We've heard from Le Forte Four with Cabela Binsky Bungo and Maro Maro with Moonlighting. Just going to let you know about a gig that's coming up on the 28th of September. That's going to be a Monday. And it's going to be during 9 to 5. So if you're not working on Monday the 28th of September, you can head down to Nanunga Park. It's got, they're asking for no phones and no internet to be present at the gig. And just to enjoy the day, you're going to have some football there. There's bands, art, poetry. There's open mic and a barbecue, and there's a joint art project happening as well. So you can just enjoy the day. Other bands are free, are welcome to join the day as well. So going to play some Smashed Crab, who will be playing that day, amongst many others. My Only Friend Is My Dog is the name of this track. Here we are.

0: Holic don't have time to wait until it's later. 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
0: eating off a bowl on my floor. 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
0: I jump.
1: I don't return.
0: Don't retire.
1: I don't
0: retire. Don't retire.

Right there is Faust, Don't Take Roots. We've also heard from Eugene Chadbourne with The Dog Song and Smashed Crab, My Only Friend Is My Dog. Going now into the New Christs, this is Born Out of Time.

Han Benek with 82 and Cabaret Voltaire with Fade Crisis. And we also heard the New Christs with Born Out of Time. My name's Paul. This is Caramel Wednesday. I'll be taking you through till 4 p.m. on 3D Radio. Thanks for your company. We've got I'm just wondering how far back I did play. I think that was all. I started that bracket with the New Christs, didn't I? Let's start this new bracket with 2CB. This track is Mansplainer.

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They're grimy and harsh.

That there is better than milk. You can't get dressed when you're depressed. We've heard from Hagar with Hate, Roadkill with Milkshake Man, and 2CB Mansplainer. Couple of songs to end today's program. We're going to have Batters, Foreign Objects, the Battery Kids with Underneath Her Skin, and Chelsea Manor with their take on their Round the Twist theme song. I hope you have a great week. Thanks for keeping me company, and I'll catch you next time.

song dedicated to all the men aged between 35 and 65. Statistically. I also sing in a weird accent in this one. It's probably the stupid accent I'll be putting on in a few years from now, just... shut up, shouldn't I? Bloody music, sing the bloody song. There was blood.

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Thanks for being here. You just heard Dom Sensitive with his amazing song Second Day of Spring from his album Leather Trim. Really great song. There's like a boing sound effect that happens towards the end of it that I really enjoy. I just want to say thank you to Paul from Caramel Wednesday, which is the show you just heard before this one. And this show is Crash Course Insanity. My name's Emily Joan and I'm filling in today for the second week in a row for Hayden. It's quite the honor, but diehard Hayden fans, worry not. They will be back next week and all will be right again in the world. But until then, you're in my hands. So, yeah, I've got a really varied playlist for you today that I've constructed. I didn't really have a rhyme or reason for many of my choices. It was just pure vibes. So with that being said, I'm totally changing the energy for this bracket from the last song you heard. This is going to be like a really folky kind of bracket. Kind of chilled out and relaxed, and we're starting with Townes Van Zandt. So yeah, hope you enjoy. Thanks for being here.

You're listening to 3D Radio. You just heard my little folk bracket. That was Jesus Wants Me for a Sunbeam by the Vaselines. They're a Scottish band formed in Glasgow and quite famously covered by Nirvana a couple of times. They've just got some beautiful songs, really good melodies. Like the vocal melodies, just, yeah, amazing things to come up with. Really good, great to sing along to, beautiful little band. And before that we had Caressa with their single Darling, which is another great one. That's an Adelaide band, Caressa. They're playing around in Adelaide quite a lot. You can always go check them out. They're great to watch live and they've got some really good songs out, more like incredible vocal melodies and harmonies, just beautiful work. And then before that, the incredible Townes Van Zandt with For the Sake of the Song. Yeah, I love that song. That's a really great album. I think it's just a self-titled album, but yeah, that song makes me shed a tear. It is just so beautiful. Fare Thee Well, Miss Carousel, Waiting Around to Die. They're just, yeah, really, really great catalogue from Townes Van Zandt, and yeah, always a joy to listen to and also kind of painful and sad, but in a great way. This next bracket is going to be some Australian music. We've got a couple of local tracks and then we've also got, I believe, a Melbourne band in the middle. So we're going to start off with one of the newer tracks from Ricky Albeck, called Playing Pool and Drinking All Night. This is an amazing one, and all the latest couple of Ricky tracks have had the beautiful Ella Ion harmonies as well, which has just been a treat. So yeah, enjoy this one.

Great song from their EP Dog Dreams, a real freaking good song. I just played a bracket of Australian music, so yeah, they're an Adelaide band. Before that we had Two Way Garden with We've Just Fallen. They're a Melbourne, they were a Melbourne band. I believe that was from their EP Overnight, which I think was 1979, and they were signed to a Go-Go Records in Melbourne, which was like, they were signing a lot of punk and post-punk kind of stuff from that sort of era. And yeah, I just found them trawling through their signed artists, and they have a really cool Bandcamp photo too. But yeah, Two Way Garden, We've Just Fallen was before that. And then we had Ricky Albeck with Playing Pool and Drinking All Night, which is another great track and a local track. Cool. Alrighty. You're listening to Crash Course Insanity on 3D Radio. My name's Emily Joan. I'm filling in for Hayden, who is away, but Hayden will be back next week. Glory be. So yeah, hope you're enjoying the show. It's been quite a scattered set list, and it shall continue to be quite scattered with my next bracket, which is a little bit of a combo of just songs I like, really. We're starting with a song by the Velvet Underground and Nico. Enjoy.

That was Open Heart Surgery by the Brian Jonestown Massacre. That was from their 2001 album, Bravery, Repetition and Noise. Really good album. I love Nevertheless from that album too. Probably one of my faves ever. And then before that we had Simply Saucer with Bulletproof Nothing. Really fun song. That was from their album Cyborgs Revisited, which is, I believe, a 1989 release. Really cool band. And then before that, we had The Velvet Underground and Nico with Femme Fatale. Great song. Yeah, thanks so much for listening to me this afternoon. Stick around to listen to Steve with Just Drive, she said. Really cool show, definitely worth having a listen. I'm going to leave you with the OCs and their song Minotaur. Have a good one.

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Hearst Girl, Perfect 50, with one exception, on Friday, September 18. 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

And that was a local band called Ricali with a track called Causality, the title track from their recent EP. Before that, Kid Congo and the Pink Monkey Birds with Lord Blood Bathington from the Gorilla Rose album. You probably recognise that track. It's How I Like to Start. Just Drive, she said, here on a Wednesday afternoon. Steve with you through until 6:30. Thanks to Emily for the last hour of Crash Course Insanity. Some really good stuff in the mix today. Thanks, Emily. It's just gone 14 minutes past five. Got an exciting show for you today, as well as a regular bunch of music. We also have seized on the opportunity to play a fabulous interview between 3D's own Clay and Fishbone. Angelo Moore of Fishbone. So that's going to be very exciting coming up in 15 minutes or so. But after this next bracket of music, we've got Clay in the studio. We're going to have a chat about what's coming up, and he can tell you what tracks we're going to play as well in a minute. But first, we'll get into some regular programming. Here's Hoodoo Gurus with My Girl.

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0: That's new from Chancery Lane, a South Australian band. Lights and Sirens is the name of the album. That is the title track. Dust before that, Australian new release? New-ish? No, it's new to the catalogue. I don't think it's new album release, but it's cool. New to me anyway. The band's called Dust, and the album's called Skies Falling, and the track was Alistair. And Hoodoo Gurus at the top with My Girl, or as I've written it, My Goyle. My Goyles from Stone Age Romeo's album. 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Hi, Clay.
1: Hello.
0: You got something special lined up that you're going to play for us?
1: Yeah, I had the great privilege of interviewing Angelo Moore from the band Fishbone before their upcoming tour of Australia, which starts this coming Monday, leading off at the Gov Monday night.
0: Great to have a national tour starting in Adelaide.
1: I know, it's great. It's great.
0: Opening night.
1: Yeah, they actually only play, I think Brisbane's the only one that's on like a Friday or Saturday. The rest is all like mid-week. Really cool. Yeah. They're only here for about 5-6 days.
0: And, yeah.
1: And it was really cool. I mean, I've been listening to Fishbone since I was over 40 years now. And just to see his face on the screen was just overwhelming, you know, and it was really cool.
0: Well, cool. Well,
1: and we had a lot of fun. We really did, as you'll hear in the interviews.
0: And we've got something exciting for our listeners as well after that, of course, so stay tuned.
1: Yes, a couple of tickets to the show to give away.
0: Yep. So not yet, but during the show, probably sometime after our interview, we will be giving away a double pass to the Fishbone show at the Gov.
1: Yes, and then due to the length of the interview, we have put it into two separate things with a little break in for music in between.
0: Very good. But we're going to hear a Fishbone track to start us out. What have you selected for us?
1: Funny that I selected a selection. The name is a selection from the album In Your Face, as In Your Face turned 40 this year, the album, and they're actually touring. They're going to play the whole In Your Face album, take a break, and then play all like the fan favorites
0: great
1: as well. So it's going to be an amazing night. And as to hear in the interview, I bragged about Adelaide that when we do get the international acts, we tend to turn up. So I believe there's still tickets available.
0: Yeah, so turn up.
1: Yeah, turn up. Show these international acts that Adelaide means it. I've seen some great international shows at the Gov where Adelaide just comes alive.
0: Very good. Well, let's get into it. Here's Fishbone with a selection.

0: Hello, listeners. This is Clay at 3D Radio. Today, I have a very special treat for you. Before their upcoming Australian tour, I have the extreme pleasure of interviewing Angelo Moore from the band Fishbone, a legendary band that has been together for, well, over 40 years now. And that's about how long I've been listening to them. So to me, this is an honest treat. So let's get into it. Let's talk with Angelo Moore. Hello, Angelo. How are you today?
1: I'm pretty good, man. I'm just fighting the forces of evil daily and winning.
0: Are you currently in L.A.? Or are you already on tour?
1: I'm in L.A.
0: Yeah. Okay.
1: Oh, no. I'm in L.A. at my place right now.
0: Yeah, cool.
1: Mad Vibe Manor.
0: Yeah. Okay. So you're coming to Australia.
1: Coming to Australia.
0: You haven't been to Australia in about 15 years.
1: Good God, man.
0: You haven't been to Adelaide since the release of In Your Face, the album you're now celebrating for the 40th year anniversary tour. And that's about when I first heard of you back in 1986.
1: Yeah, that's 1986, huh?
0: Yeah. Right. So, yeah, because what I have is that the band Fishbone basically formed in 1979 while you were in around the junior high school age. So you would have been about 14, 15 years old, maybe a little older.
1: 18.
0: Hmm.
1: 19. Around that area.
0: Yeah, yeah. So you're starting the tour here in Adelaide on Monday, the 21st of September at the Gov, which is a tremendous favorite venue of mine. It's great. It's got a great layout. And since Adelaide doesn't normally get the international acts always, because everyone does the coast, the major cities, when someone like yourself comes, we are so into it. And we thank you from the bottom of our hearts for coming. And I'm sure Adelaide has changed so much since the last time you were here.
1: Oh yeah, yeah. Well, I'm glad that Australia is having us back, man. That Adelaide is having us back.
0: Yeah, I bet it's going to be an incredible show. I
1: didn't realize it. I didn't realize it's been so long.
0: Well, when you're in these situations, you kind of do your research a little bit. You know, when I interview people, I love them more the we're at a house party sitting on a couch conversing sort of way. So I generally don't do too much research when I'm interviewing bands and things like that. I have the basics,
1: but
0: I'd like to hear what like you have to say, because it's about your tour. It's about you. It's about you coming together with Adelaide.
1: Right. Well, Adelaide, man, damn, I don't really remember Adelaide. But I know we played there because it's funny, man. It all turned into a big blur after a while.
0: It does. I was thinking about your career, which is quite amazing. And the people you've played with, the people you know, the people you opened for, you've had a wild ride.
1: He said, you've had a wild ride. Yes. I have had a wild ride. I've been in Fishbone, and I haven't stopped Fishbone since the first day. Only missed one show. That was my dad's funeral.
0: Okay.
1: And other than that, man, I just been there the whole time through probably like about, I don't know, four lineups maybe.
0: Mm-hmm.
1: And so this lineup is here. This new lineup. You know, thank God we got this new lineup, man, because the guys that we got interpret the music pretty well, pretty believable, you know, to where

0: treats in it.
1: Yeah. Yeah, you got treats. You got treats in the studio. You got a lot more clarity. But live, you got pressure. You have the actual experience of the music.
0: The soul of it.
1: The soul of it. And let me mention, it is not AI. This is what I end up reminding people every night after the show. I tell them, don't forget, this is not AI. These are real people playing real music. And AI is getting pretty good at duplicating music and art, but they can't duplicate live humans.
0: No.
1: And so and a lot of people take that for granted, man. A lot of people sit on their ass, they watch the TV, they look at the computer, they listen to and look at and play AI, artificial intelligence, you know. But if it wasn't for real human beings, artificial intelligence wouldn't be in existence. So this is something I always have to remind everybody at the end of every show. Make sure that you go and buy the record or buy whatever we got at the merch table. Support the actual artist, not the musical platform, not, you know, Spotify, Amazon. We have our music on there. You know, unfortunately, you need it on there nowadays because of the way things have turned out ever since Napster came into the picture.
0: Yeah.
1: And so it doesn't make things fair for the artist. So the artist now has to figure out new and different ways for survival and to have their music properly appreciated, you know. And so this is why we're glad to be able to come to Australia and play music, real music, played by real people.
0: And the thing is,
1: God damn, man, I never thought I'd have to say that.
0: But it's true. I mean, like, yes, you have some amazing live recordings of Fishbone. They're just like the live in Bordeaux is just incredible. But the songs are so much more involved because
1: that was the Special Forces lineup right there.
0: And everyone was just into it, you know, and that's the beauty of the live show. I've been to so many concerts. I've seen amazing things, you know, anyone from G-Love to the Flaming Lips that play it completely different when it's live, even The Cure. And I hear that in your music as well, because the songs always end up, you know, a 5-minute song suddenly becomes a 7 or 8 minute song because you're adding more to it. And that's the treat of going to live music and seeing live people.
1: That's right. That's right. That experimentation and spontaneousness, you don't have that with, and the imperfection, you don't have that with AI, but you got it with real people.
0: So touching back on like some of the people you've had the chance to work with, like anyone from Red Hot Chili Peppers to Bad Brains, Gwen Stefani, Claude Coleman drummed for you for the brand new Step, Claude Coleman being from Wing.
1: Claude Coleman is in Wing. Right.
0: Yeah, I took him to a local bar here after their show.
1: Oh, yeah.
0: And he's just a great guy. Just a great guy. So what a privilege for you to get a chance to work with him.
1: Oh, yeah. Yeah, Claude's a good guy.
0: And you obviously...
1: Yeah, we played with the brand new Step.
0: Yeah.
1: He played with the brand new Step for a while. My project called A Brand New Step. Yeah, man.
0: Yeah, I love that. I love that stuff. That kind of got
1: me...
0: like
1: the brand new Step?
0: Oh, yeah. Oh, yeah.

0: got me
1: the brand new stuff.
0: Oh yeah. Oh yeah. And you know what? The first time I saw the photo for it with you with that beautiful hat on, I'm like, that's a styling hat. I got to get back into Fishbone. And I did. And
1: what hat did I have on? What did I have on?
0: You're like your little fedora hat, just kind of tilt to the side. I'm like, that is style.
1: Oh, that's style. The derby.
0: I'm like, that's style right there, man. And that's
1: my favorite kind of lid.
0: Yeah, that's a nice lid. I want one. I might have to steal yours when you come to Adelaide.
1: Man, I know Australia's got to have some derbies and bowlers down there.
0: Oh, yeah.
1: Right. Well, yeah, hopefully I'll be able to pick up something when I come down there, man. Maybe I'll come back with another didgeridoo.
0: So let's discuss the tour. So obviously, Monday the 21st, you're here in Adelaide at the Gov. You have a day off, and then you're in Melbourne on Wednesday the 23rd at 170 Russell. And then you go to Sydney for the 24th to play at Liberty Hall. And then you end the tour in Brisbane on Friday the 25th at the Triffid. Now, the reason I want to talk about...
1: Brisbane.
0: Brisbane. Getting corrected all the time.
1: Right.
0: But I wanted to mention all the other dates because we have quite the national listening base. And in case they didn't know, they need to know to come support you at these cities. So Adelaide, Melbourne, Sydney, and Brisbane. Fishbone's coming.
1: Yes, we are. And we're going to play the full album of In Your Face.
0: Yes.
1: And we're going to play bits and pieces of the Stockholm Syndrome.
0: Oh, okay. Yeah.
1: Yeah, right. As far as other songs from the catalog.
0: Yeah. Yeah, it's gonna be an amazing time.
1: It's gonna be a good time to catch up, man.
0: Yeah. Well, I'll let you move on. I know you're quite busy. You're getting ready for this tour. You got everything.
1: Oh my
0: to
1: God!
0: Prepare
1: yeah,
0: for.
1: I still gotta pack.
0: Do you have time before the show in Adelaide? Since Adelaide's the first show, do you actually have a day of downtime before to kind of catch up with the jet lag and everything?
1: Probably.
0: Hmm.
1: We usually have one day to try to reacclimate, which is never enough, but I give it an A for effort.
0: Well, yeah, you'll have to, if you do have the time, because I don't know, you have the day off in between here and Melbourne as well.
1: Between here and Melbourne.
0: Melbourne.
1: It's Melbourne.
0: Please ignore that, listeners. It's just a couple of Yanks just having a good time.
1: Yeah, a couple of Yanks just yanking off over here. Melbourne and Brisbane. Yeah.
0: And, I hope you get a chance to get around Adelaide a little bit. Be somewhere in the 24 to 36 hour period you'll be around. Check out some of the local scene. There's some great little music venues in the pubs and things like that are just absolutely incredible.
1: Oh, yeah.
0: Adelaide's a very DIY music scene and very supportive of each other.
1: I want to get a couple of boomerangs and a didgeridoo. Does that sound touristy to me? Does that sound like a tourist donut?
0: A little bit, but... You do it when you do it, because I'll tell you what, the ones you get in the States are not going to be as good.
1: I know they're not going to be as good, man. I want to get the kind where the ants eat it from the bottom up.
0: I don't know that saying.
1: Well, the story on the didgeridoo, at least what I've heard, is they set the piece of wood on top of an ant mound.
0: Okay.
1: And the ants eat up through the wood. Which makes the middle hollow, and then they knock the middle out, and then you got a didgeridoo.
0: Hmm. Now, do they seal the didgeridoo off and use the ants as the percussion?
1: Oh, shit.
0: Of course, that's not how it.
1: That would be crazy.
0: That's not how a didgeridoo is played, but I just kind of had that.
1: That's not how it's played. But that's how the ants would be. Let me see if I can make some sense out of that. How would the ants add percussion to the didgeridoo? Actually, man, you would have to have a mighty powerful microphone to record those ants marching up and down and chomping and crunching that wood on the inside of that piece of wood out of there. Now that would be a hell of a percussion section.
0: And I think we just came up with an idea. Try recording that one and putting it through a song.
1: Try recording that one, folks.
0: All right, Angelo, I'll let you get to it because I know you're pretty busy and you're going to have to get ready for your travels. And traveling is always a bit rough on the body and whatnot, as I've gone back and forth so many times and have traveled quite extensively throughout this planet, as nowhere near as you.
1: Well, how long have you been living in Australia for?
0: 25 years. So nearly half my life.
1: And why did you leave America?
0: The old story, as always, for a girlfriend who became my wife. And then, and then once you're here, you don't leave, even if the relationship doesn't keep going. Adelaide is, I wouldn't want to live anywhere else.
1: Man, well, damn, man. Well, now you got me thinking, oh, shit, I can't wait to get there.
0: Oh, it's beautiful. It's beautiful. It compares to a lot of cities in different ways, anywhere from San Francisco, very little, but there are hints of, like, Detroit. There's a big fanfare for the Detroit techno scene. You know, from my travels, you know, I love so many cities like Cape Town, Chicago, anywhere in Asia. So, like, and you've seen it all. 40-plus years of traveling.
1: Man, that's a lot.
0: Yeah.
1: That's a whole hell of a lot.
0: Yeah. Congratulations.
1: But, you know, I'm glad to be able to play music and still be able to do that, man, in 2026.
0: And for so long. Right there. And obviously you would have had your ups and downs, your highs and lows. But at the end of the day, and as I explained to a lot of people, it's treat artists and musicians like everyday people. They're just doing their job. But in your mind, their job is much more glamorous than yours. But they don't realize how hard of work you have to put into this.
1: Yeah, it could be real hard. It could be hard and very challenging at times, I'll tell you.
0: Yeah, the touring, the changing of lineups, the planning. So, yeah.
1: Yeah. Yeah, all of that. All that.
0: All of that.
1: fighting the forces of evil daily and winning.
0: Yeah. All right. Well, I'll let you go. You got probably some more interviews and things to do and plan. So again,
1: I think you might be the last one, man. Look, don't forget.
0: Yeah.
1: So look at my website, fishbone.net.
0: Mm-hmm.
1: And then there's drmadvibe.com, drmadvibe.com.
0: Mm-hmm.
1: I just had that website rebuilt on steel poles and not stilts. And then there's the brandnewstep.com.
0: Yeah.
1: My website too for the Brand New Step.
0: And actually, you know Bandcamp, where you can buy music from artists. Artists get more of it. The Brand New Step song, the cover you did, just going to draw a blank because I'm in the moment, was the very first song I bought on Bandcamp, oddly enough.
1: Mm.
0: That's how much
1: what
0: I was
1: song
0: into
1: was
0: it.
1: That?
0: Oh, you're going to... Was it a Marvin Gaye song?
1: Oh, for the Brand New Step?
0: Yeah.
1: Inner City Blues.
0: Yeah, that's right. Inner City Blues. I've played it here on the radio many times.
1: That is so good, man.
0: That's really good.
1: Wait, hold on for a second, Dan. I'm just wrapping it up with Clayton Reinhart. Okay, I'll call you back.
0: So... Okay. You go. You got business. I will see you on the 21st.
1: I'll see you on the 21st, man.
0: And I can't wait to shake your hand.
1: Make sure you tell everybody, shake your hand and I can actually see it.
0: Yeah. I'm bummed about the video part, but that's technology.
1: It's quite all right, man. Shit, quite all
0: right. All right. Well, safe travels, Angelo. And this was very amazing to me. Thank you so much.
1: Okay, right on, man. Thanks for having me.
0: Not a problem.

0: It's Angelo Moore and the Brand New Step with Inner City Blues featuring Butterscotch. And thanks to Clay for the interview with Angelo Moore of Fishbone.
1: And thank you for putting it on your show, since I don't have a regular show and I have to find avenues to get this stuff out there.
0: It's a pleasure. We've got some exciting news now. We hinted at it earlier. We've got a ticket. But
1: we got
0: a message first.
1: Yes. So thanks to Dana from Indie Music Media in LA and Ophelia from Big Mouth PR in Melbourne and Destroy All Lines, we have a double pass for this Monday, the 21st of September at the Gov to see Fishbone.
0: First caller that wants that pass, give us a call, 8363-3937, 3D Radio. Clay will take your call. I'm going to hit you with some music. 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
1: Monday the 14th of September, Michael J. Leach launches new book, Quartz and the Soundscapes. 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

0: That was Mince for Vince with their latest single, Just Be Good. Before that, Submagmatic with Choose Your Player featuring Miss Chipita. And that's a single from a local band as well. And before that, we heard obviously the fabulous interview with Angela Moore from Fishbone. We had a caller who claimed the double prize, Connor. Thanks, Connor, for grabbing that double pass to Fishbone Monday night.
1: And we'll see you there.
0: We'll see you there. Tickets are still available. Fishbone Monday at the Gov coming up. So that's Monday the 21st of September. It's just gone 19 minutes past 6 with you through another 11 minutes. So I'm going to play you some music. I hear you with a new-ish release from Severed Heads, Emergency Broadcasts, and Tasty King. I think they were lost albums from 2007, 2008, but they're available now, so I guess that makes it new. Old music, new found music. Anyway, this track's from that release, and it's called King Cog.

This week at the Hotel Metro, The Rising Tide, The Blue Day and Andrew Hall on Thursday, September 17. Hearst Girl, Perfect 50, with one exception, on Friday, September 18. 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

You're listening to Kevin Ayres, Don't Blame Them, from the album Still Life. And Pokalifage before that with The Thing from the new album Rent Money. This is Just Drive, She Said, with Steve. Finishing up now. Thanks for tuning in. I'll be back with you next Wednesday right here on 3D Radio at 5 p.m. Stick around. Local Fruit and Veg is up next with Ella this evening. Stick around for all your local music. Going to leave you with a local track from Anna Anastasia. This is Two Halves. Bye.

Thanks, Steve, for that last show. Great track to finish on with Anya Anastasia. That was Ricky Albeck with Playing Pool and Drinking All Night, a great classic Aussie rock song, his latest release, that will be on his upcoming album, Expensive Music. Next, we've got some more classic Aussie tracks with some Outback Cadillac. But for now, I wanted to mention more of the Australian music is something you should definitely check out. I think that Australian music is something that's really not very looked into, but we should really be paying more attention to it. So here's some more of it. I hope you enjoy the show with Local Fruit and Veg.

That was Fall in Love Again by Outback Cadillac, that first track you heard from their latest release, or album, should I say, Ain't So Bad. I just discovered them. I don't know if you've ever heard of them, but they're signed to Daybed Records, and I think they're one of like the best ones I've heard so far that had that harmonica sound, that really classic, like gritty Australian sound. After that, we had Molly Rocket with Rabbit Hole. Really great one. It has a great build up at the end. Good bit of screaming. And then to finish that bracket off, we had Parisians with Sully and Sage. Up next, we've got some awesome music that's a bit of a change in tone with A Dog Without a Bone by Elston Kay.

That was Mercy by Jess Johns. She's such a talented performer. Now, where are my manners? My name is Ella. I am filling in at the moment for Local Fruit and Veg, and I'm having an absolute blast on this show. The last couple tracks you heard, the first one, should I say, was by Elston Kullback with A Dog Without a Bone. A bit of a change in tone, like I said, but still a great song. And then Abby Amber with An Ode to the Trees. Such a great track. She's one of my dear friends, but she's also such a talented musician, and I'm so excited for her to release more music. Up next, we have some Grace Vandals, which I believe she's just amazing. I love seeing her live. I love listening to her music, and I hope you do too.

That was Hope Deny by The Empty Threats off of the album Happy Birthday, which I think is a great album to go and listen to. I think it's one of the best Adelaide-based albums that have come out of our local scene. I think we're really blessed to have The Empties because they're such amazing live performers. They really bring the energy that makes you feel like you're a bit of a kid again. And it has such power behind it. The first one you listened to was Knuckles by Grace Vandals, which I don't know whether it will be on her upcoming album, but I hope it is because there are so many tracks that she's performing live at the moment that just deserve a spotlight that you can listen to anywhere, anytime. She's also a great performer and also in The Empty Threats. Grace, if you're listening to this, can you release it quicker than February next year, please? but the rest of that bracket was Swap Meet with Mount Zero off the album Mount Zero. Lots of energy behind that one. Lots of static, droning, beautiful energy and angst. The next ones we've got are the Genevieves with Standing in Your

Fun fact, playing Ella Eon right before you're about to speak into a microphone is not the greatest idea because you will probably cry. I love Ella Eon. I sat down and did an interview with her. She is just as elegant and as elegant a conversationalist as she is a musician. She learned violin for that album, Liminal Archive. Absolutely amazing. The rest of that bracket was Blue by Caressa. Great track, smooth with Will Healy, and that whole band is just absolutely fabulous. Jade and Catalina, their crowd turnouts at gigs is beautiful to see such a community come together to listen to some great blues tarot rock, as they call it. There was also the Genovese with Standing in Your Way. Up next, we have another change in tone. Sorry to throw you around a bit emotionally here, but here's Sophia Mengwita with Writing Morning.

That was another Swap Meet song. I'm loving them at the moment, if you can't tell. Just reminding you, you're listening to 3D Radio, which is a progressive local music station. We like to promote local musicians. We have quotas we meet. And if you want to know more information, you should definitely visit our website at www.3dradio.com. The more I talk, the less you get to listen to music. So I'm going to cut you a deal and I'm going to shut up and you're going to listen to this next bracket with Any Young Mechanic and their oldest single, You Snug Barber.

That was Southern Shivers by The Dainty Morsels. As well, in that bracket was My Heart Breaks Too by Swap Meet and Snug Barber. Up next, we have Love in Autumn by Rosie and the Posies. But first, Incognito Affair by Car Accident.

That was Incognito Affair by Car Accident. Had a bit of a blip there. The first one was Love in Autumn by the Rosie and the Posies. And up next, we have Live from Studio 3, which is so exciting. I'm passing you on to the next amazing artist, which is going to be the Shadow Ministers. But to leave you, I'm going to give you Olivia Jean's latest track, which is Blue Moon. Epic, epic song. Enjoy.

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8: Hello, hello, listeners. Welcome to Live from Studio 3, as every Wednesday night at this time. My name is Clay. I will be hosting the show tonight with the Shadow Ministers here from Adelaide.
9: Yahoo!
8: Now, I've met Paris. I got to interview him with one of his past bands about 5 years ago. So this is kind of like, whoa, cool. Good stuff. Yeah, that's right. So, Paris, why don't you announce who the Shadow Ministers are?
10: Like you said, my name's Paris.
11: I'm Kynan on the bass.
12: I'm Jackson.
13: Shawnee on the tubs.
10: There you go.
8: There you go. The Shadow Ministers are playing a show this Friday.
11: Yes, sir.
8: At the Lowlife Bar, the Rhino Room, with Sister Moonshine.
12: Yes.
8: Antics Roadshow?
12: Yes.
11: Classic.
8: That's it.
12: Good time.
8: That's it. below that was where you're actually playing. Again, the Low Life Bar this Friday.
12: Yeah.
8: How'd this come together?
10: The band or the evening on Friday?
8: Ooh. Both.
11: You got options.
8: So let's do the band now. Maybe the show later.
10: The band started just as like a recording thing when we were locked down in 2020. And that turned into sort of a five-piece band. Now we're down to a four-piece. So, we'll be playing, I guess, in Adelaide.
12: We might be three-piece by the end of the night.
10: Yeah, by the end of the night. We might be two-piece by tomorrow. But no, we've been playing for the last sort of 4 or 5 years around Adelaide in the state. So, yeah.
8: And you have now two releases?
10: Yeah, two albums. Yeah, our last album, was Volume 2. That was released in December last year. So we're sort of currently looking to do some more of that, some more recording.
8: Well, maybe Volume 3, eh?
10: Yeah, Volume 3. Or if we can think of something that sounds way better than that.
8: Maybe the third one is your self-titled.
10: Oh, that's what we... Yeah, we
11: are you looking for
10: doing?
11: Royalties or something?
10: I like this. This is good.
8: Management,
11: there you go.
8: Producer. All right, so as we spoke before the show, we decided to start with questioning Q&A because you guys are going to play the first 5 songs consecutively because they go together.
11: Hopefully.
8: Right. Yeah. Hopefully.
12: We're going
8: Jeez.
12: Together tonight.
8: Jeez. How many years? How many years?
12: Not enough. Or too many. Depends right, which way you look at it.
8: Yeah. All right, fellas, let's get it on. Let's hear it. Oh. 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

0: That was amazing. It really was.
1: Well, thank you, Clay.
0: Way to rock out, man. Seriously, that's a great sound.
2: You really know how to give a drummer a crush, don't you? All these compliments you're giving on that.
0: Hey, where'd you get those jeans, man?
3: Where'd you get those sticks?
0: Yeah, where'd you get them sticks?
4: And I think they're my sticks, actually.
5: He stole those sticks.
0: Stick thief. So, you're here listening live from Studio 3. We're here at the Shadow Ministers. And they decided to kick out 5 songs for you right off the bat, which was just absolutely incredible. Which, because I had to hold one finger on my leg the whole time. That's 1 song, that's 2 song, that's 3 song, that's 4. Because I've been known to rush in at the last second. How many days a week do you practice? Or try to, I should say. I know how bands work.
4: Every minute of every day.
0: Not individually, not individually. As a band.
4: We try and do once a week.
0: Yeah.
4: It really depends what's going on.
0: Upcoming shows and whatnot.
4: Yeah. I mean, once a week is ideal, but we're all busy people.
2: Yeah. I think we're comfy at a point, though, where, like, if we don't catch a jam in a couple weeks or a few weeks, we can come back pretty fresh still.
0: Okay.
2: Enough road trips and sharing back seats with these stinky guys.
0: So it's kind of like getting the first or second week by in the finals.
2: Yeah, exactly.
0: Is it good or is it bad?
4: For the last while, it's just been trying to write some new songs, really. Like, it's not really practicing the gigs, but it's just working out some new tracks, you know? And, we got a few peppered in throughout tonight that we're trying out, and...
2: 2 new ones in those first 5 songs. Whoever, any of you listeners, can send a SMS through and tell us what they are.
6: SMS 1-800 Shawnee.
2: Sweaty kiss after the set.
4: Sean will give you the shirt off his back.
0: I'm going to have a guess. It's Automatic and In the City.
2: Ooh, incorrect. You do not get my sweaty shirt.
5: That was close to
2: 50%.
5: 1 out of 2. Those 2 in a row, the Automatic and Lean Back.
0: Yeah. Actually, would you like to back announce what you've played? That would be helpful.
6: Yeah, we started with I'm in Love, and then we went to Automatic, which is a brand new song, same as Lean Back, In the City, which is on the second album, and then Goodbye, which is also on that same album.
0: So none from the first album yet.
4: I'm in Love off the first album.
0: Oh, okay,
4: album.
0: Okay.
4: I think that's the only appearance from the first album tonight.
6: And we're going on EB.
4: Sorry to let you folk at home down, anyone that was tuned in for the first album.
0: Now, actually, going back to the question about practicing and whatnot, I'm a firm believer that a band needs to have practice and also writing days.
4: Right.
0: Because I think it's very important. And the writing days, not everybody has to be there. Does that work for you?
5: Yeah, for sure.
0: You're like, only 3 of us can get together, only 2 of us, but let's see if we can hash out a few new songs.
4: For sure. I think anytime we catch up, like, we're always going to run through... You know, it's a bit of a hybrid practice, and, you know, because we'll do some of our songs to warm up.
0: Mm-hmm.
4: And then, but for these new batch of songs that we've written, it's been pretty collaborative. Like, we've all sort of come together, and because in the past, you know, I might, you know, come up with something on the guitar and have an exact bass line or a beat in mind. But this time we tried to approach it like everybody can just bring their own sort of thing. So it's... And it's worked out really well so far. A few good ones that we're all happy with. And, yeah, we've been trialing them out. And try out a few this Friday at Low Life. And, you know, it's good to test them out in front of it, see what... Because it's not always the ones that you think, I love this song, and then you play it, and everybody goes to the bar to get a drink.
6: No shit.
0: I like that one. It's funny because, like, a lot of performers, be it music, comedy, or whatever, they generally do, in their hometown, a... couple practice runs.
6: Yeah, of course.
0: To try out the new material, especially comedians.
6: Yeah, bloody hell.
0: Gosh help them.
6: Gosh help them all.
0: So do you find that, like you said, you're going to play a few new ones, which are obviously you're playing a few tonight.
4: Yeah.
0: Is there a few more than the 2 that you've already played that you're planning on exposing to the crowd?
6: Yeah, there's a couple coming up in the next few songs, and we haven't really played them all that much live. We might have played one like once or twice, And like you said, you're trying it out in Adelaide is probably not a bad idea because we're going to, over to Victoria in a month or two, which will be fun. So trying to get those ready to go before we leave town would be a good idea.
0: Absolutely. Yeah. Absolutely. Makes complete sense. Cool.
4: We thought, what better time to try out some new songs than live on radio for 3D?
0: Well, if you think about it, this is your warm-up for Friday.
6: Yeah, exactly. Yeah,
4: yeah. Yeah, yeah.
0: To see what works, what doesn't work.
6: And we get to hang out with you guys.
4: Yeah.
6: Yeah.
0: Whoa.
6: Which is a win.
0: It's a win-win.
6: Yeah.
0: I like hanging out with me. All right, Shadow Ministers, let's continue to rock on. Let's hear some more. We're going to hear, I do believe, you're going to do another bracket of three.
4: Yes. One old, two new.

0: Sorry about that. I was in mid-conversation, and then I heard the song coming through, and I was like, shoot.
1: Should have been left out there.
2: Hey, you're out.
0: I'm out. That's it. See ya. Manage the last 15 minutes on your own. When I say, keep going, it won't be me. It'll be nobody. It'll be you guys being like, what's up, crickets?
1: Keep going. We'll do a marathon set. We'll play it. Play till midnight if you want.
3: We're actually training for the City to Bay Marathon, but music marathon.
0: Could you imagine that?
3: Yeah, we're just going to play music the entire time.
0: Like you get one of those like little tiny practice amps that you hook on your belt.
3: Like the Jack Black thing. In,
0: yeah. And then you do the City of the Bay.
3: Dude.
0: And you just play the whole time.
3: Oh, yeah.
0: It's going to be hard for you, man.
2: Kick drum on the back.
0: Yep.
2: Couple strings, cymbal on my left foot.
3: It would just have to be something, you know, something classy. Like,
1: he'll do it in cowboy boots.
2: Oh, yeah.
0: And the thing is, though, you're going to have to match his pace because that one foot's doing the hi-hat.
2: We have to walk in time.
3: Yeah. It'd be like, bum, bum, bum,
0: bum. Slow down. Slow down, man. We need a slower beat. So, what did we just hear?
3: We heard Stay, which is from the second album as well. Then two newbies.
2: Back again. It's a new one from Fazzy. And left out a new one from Paz.
0: And so newbies have not been recorded yet. So this is kind of it. You guys are going to get out and play a bit. You're going to go over to, you're going to play Adelaide. You're going to play Melbourne. And then start thinking about recording. And will it be an EP or a full length for the self-titled
1: That's
0: album?
1: That's a good question, Clay.
3: We're actually recording on Saturday.
1: Yeah?
3: Yeah, so we might record two of these that we play tonight. And if they sound good, we'll keep them and put them on something. We don't know what it is going to be. Could be a... Could be, yeah, the self-titled, which kind of sounds cool.
1: Self-titled third album.
3: Yeah. Has it ever been done before?
2: Yeah,
3: oh, it's Velvet Underground did it, yeah.
2: It's been done.
0: Didn't Weezer do that?
2: Angus and Julia Stone.
3: Yeah, right.
0: Well, I mean, I know they're predominantly known for their blue, the colors of the album. But
3: yeah.
0: I thought, maybe
3: what,
0: I'm wrong.
3: What could we do that's...
1: Let's call our third album Weezer.
3: We call it Weezer, yeah.
0: Whoa.
3: Or we could do it...
0: Or the Weeze.
3: The Weeze.
1: I like Weezer, personally.
0: Or Wheeze Her.
3: Wheeze Her.
1: Okay.
2: That's hot.
1: Okay.
3: Yeah, come on. You can help us out, Clay. What can we actually name the third album? And we'll give you a credit. We'll give you a beer.
2: A high five.
3: Yeah. Come on.
0: I would say just name it Shadow Ministers and have it all in blue tones.
3: In blue tones. All right. We haven't used blue yet.
2: I don't think we have.
0: No, there you go.
3: Yeah.
0: So imagine like... Well, you know, like a green wall, but it's blue.
3: But it's blue.
0: And you're... offsetting.
1: Hey, slow down. Go away.
3: This is green, blue.
0: Offsetting blue suits. So not matching the back wall and four different blue colored suits, but all the same cut.
1: Okay. I have one suit and it's blue. Happens to be blue.
2: I've got a blue suit, actually.
3: I don't. Dino?
4: Either.
2: Faz, we'll do our own project.
1: Two piece.
3: We guys can be on the front cover, we on the back cover.
4: What color suit is yours?
2: Gray.
3: Yes.
0: Okay, so what we do is we gather the suits, we meet at my house.
3: All right, meet at your house.
0: And I get some RIT fabric.
1: Where
0: guy.
1: Do you live? What's your address?
3: What's your address
2: and
3: so that everyone knows?
0: It's 69.
3: Oh, dude, so is mine. That's not even a joke.
0: You don't live in my house, do you?
3: I'm 69A, actually. I'm next door.
0: But we get all the suits together and we make the bucket of dye and we throw one in, wait 5 minutes, another one, and then wash them so they're all different blues.
3: I like that.
1: So it's like a monotone tie-dye situation going on.
0: Without the tying of the dye.
2: Just the dye.
3: Just the dye.
0: Just the dye.
2: So
3: it's a dye-dye. Yeah.
0: So you would be like, how did you get those suits? And you're just like, dye.
2: Nice.
0: No tie.
3: My name was Dorothy? No. What's dye short for? Deandra. Yeah. Diane, there you go.
2: Oh, the princess, huh?
1: Here's a story.
0: Are you guys going to tell us a story, or is this a private matter?
1: No, there's no story.
3: There's no
1: story. A song that Paris wrote.
3: Yeah, about a bird called Di.
1: Little story about Jack and Diane.
0: Oh, I got so much trouble for that song back in fifth grade.
3: Did you? What'd you do?
0: We were waiting in line for the water fountain, as you do, and all the kids were singing it. And I changed the lyric to Sucking on Jack's Chili Dog.
3: Oh, yeah.
2: Very
3: that,
2: good.
3: That kind of sounds, yeah, like the perfect thing to
1: Isn't
3: do.
1: That the lyric? That's what I've been saying.
3: Yeah, sucking on chili dogs. And then, what does he say?
0: On Jack's.
3: Oh, what does he say though?
0: Sucking down chili dogs? I don't know. Something like that. But either way, I got yanked right out of line by the ear. Like, but you know, it's fifth grade, and you're already interpreting music that way. But
1: you must have been a very creative boy.
4: You're the original remixer.
0: You have no idea what I've done.
1: Weird Clow Yankovic.
3: Hell yeah!
0: So, what do you have for us now? We've been goofing off a bit.
3: What have we got? We've got a few more. Yeah. All right, we've got some newbies. Here we go.
1: Yeah, we got another new one. We've got enough time. And then...
3: What are we doing?
1: We got two new ones.
3: Oh, two, sorry, yeah.
1: And two off the second album.
3: But are we doing three, then a stop, I think?
1: Oh, yes, sorry.
0: Yeah, I'll check in with you after the three, and we'll sign off, see where we're at with time. And
3: Shawnee boy.
1: Right on.
0: And remember the sign.
1: Cool. Yeah, cool.
0: But Lockie is ready to jump on for Raw Lake Sushi after this, which is an amazing show. Shadow of Ministers.
3: One, two.

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1: Yeah!
0: Woo. Our weekly show on Wednesdays from 8 to 9. Tonight has already been absolutely amazing. Thank you.
2: Thank you. Thanks for having us.
0: Not a problem. So we're here with the Shadow Ministers. They have a show this Friday at the Low Life Bar, Rhino Room.
2: Yeah.
0: I don't know why I have to distinguish that. Why did you say Rhino Room downstairs?
3: Downstairs, yeah. That's yeah. Right.
0: You don't have to be a low life to go.
3: Yeah, that's it.
4: That's what I was thinking.
0: I know. It stopped me ever since Day of Clarity. I used to go there. And now I'm like, well, now it's the Low Life Bar. I found Charles Bukowski there.
5: It's like, if Rhino Room's Earth, Low Life is the first level of hell, I think.
0: Is it?
5: If Rhino Room is Earth, then it's got to be. It's a bit of Dante's
0: Inferno. But Earth was on Hindley Street.
5: Earth is on Hindley Street. That's hell, baby.
2: Dante's Inferno?
5: Probably. If not, business idea.
0: Maybe they should open an even lower floor called Hell's Inferno. Yeah.
5: Go, Clay.
0: Yes.
5: Just ideas tonight.
0: Ring, ring. Hi, it's Clay. Yeah, I got another stupid idea.
4: Keep them coming.
0: Okay, so that last set, sometimes to say?
4: Something to say.
0: Something to say.
5: A new one with a new drum intro that I was sweating bullets about.
3: Did we pull it off?
5: I can't remember. I blacked out for a minute.
3: Dante's Inferno got me.
4: Where am I? Who am I?
0: Hellion.
5: What year is it?
3: And then we had Oh Baby in A, but I didn't put a capo on, so I couldn't do that.
0: Now, looking at your set list, after that you played Oh Baby, and it says in A. Does that mean sometimes you play it in B or in C?
4: We usually play it in G, but I just like to keep the boys on their toes.
3: Yeah.
0: So it's just Oh Baby.
4: Yes.
3: Yeah, Oh Baby.
0: Oh Baby.
3: Not Oh Baby in A.
5: In A.
0: Because then you got to say in A what? Yeah.
4: Hang on. In A, B.
0: So, wait, is In Baby on one of the previous albums?
4: That is on our second album, yes.
0: So, now you put it on the self-titled album as In Baby in A.
4: We could just keep doing that. Same songs, change keys, switch them up.
2: Akadaka did that, didn't
0: they? For quite a few bands have actually done similar things.
6: I'm pretty sure that's all in Metallica's discography, you know?
0: Metallica.
6: Just the same song in different keys.
5: That's for you, Dino.
0: And Hetfield just going, look at my wristbands. They're black. Because if they're bright pink, it wouldn't match the rest of my black outfit. Which I think is really funny, looking at your set list. So that last song was called Fade Away.
2: That's right, yep.
0: And now the last song on your playlist is Running Away.
5: We're trying to get away.
0: What the hell are you guys trying to get away from?
4: This is the away section of the set.
5: This guy.
6: I'm trying to run away from a lot of things. All the time.
4: I keep telling him, you can't run away from yourself, dude.
6: Yeah, well, you get there.
5: He's got a mirror behind his treadmill. He can.
0: Very obscure. Very funny.
5: It was a stretch.
2: I didn't know he had a fucking treadmill. That's awesome.
0: Now, I mean, maybe you're running away from the fade.
2: Yeah.
5: Catch a fade.
6: Catch and fade.
3: This is highbrow sort of shit.
0: So my question to you is that we have about roughly 6-7 minutes left of the show.
4: Yes.
0: Is Running Away going to take up that spot, or are you going to go into another song?
5: Cow punk, huh?
0: In the middle of
2: it. Yeah, we could put another song after
4: We could chuck another one in there.
0: What part of 6 minutes didn't you understand?
4: Yeah. Well,
0: no,
4: all right.
0: No, I'm joking. It's up to you guys. I mean, whatever you're comfortable with, please be yourselves, play what you want to play. We're here to listen to you, and it's been amazing.
4: It's been amazing listening to you too, Clay.
3: Thanks for having us, Clay. You're a legend.
0: Thank you. Again, the Shadow Ministers, this Friday night.
5: Yeah.
0: The Low Life Bar, Rhino Room.
4: Yes.
0: Go check it out.
4: Please.
0: Don't sound desperate.
2: That's a Beatles song.
4: Please. Nah. Should be good.
0: All right, take us out.
4: Right on.
2: One by one, and then running away.
5: Yeah.
4: One by one. Yep. One, two.

0: This week at the Hotel Metro, The Rising Tide, The Blue Day and Andrew Hall on Thursday, September 17. Hearst Girl, Perfect 50, with one exception, on Friday, September 18. 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
1: You're listening to Raw Like Sushi with Lockie, and we've got a special guest on tonight. His name is Heath. You might know him from his projects, Submagmatic, Live Sug Reaction, Magilla, and others. Heath, do you want to introduce yourself for anyone that might not know you?
2: Yeah, hello, my name is Heath. I play music and stuff. I play drums in Adelaide. And I do it a lot, I think. It's cool, it's fun. I also do heaps of like dub mixing. I write a lot. Keeping it simple. That's about it, I think.
1: So we've got Heath. I'm not sure if that was coming through on the mic. That's all right. Do you want to just say that again on this mic here?
2: Hello.
3: Hello. I'm Heath. I play drums and stuff in bands in Adelaide. Live Slug Reaction, Magella, Broken Waves, and my own project, Submagmatic, all the reggae dub stuff. I do solo dub sets as well, which is cool. That's about it. Kind of fun.
1: Lovely. So we're going to bring you guys in with some live dub played with Heath on his drum machines here. Just give us a moment to set it up. Enjoy.

0: Thanks, Heath, for playing those lovely tracks there. What was that last one called?
1: Queen of Mistrel.
0: Yeah, it's a...
1: It's a popular rhythm from Jamaica. But I can't remember the master track of it. But the rhythm is called Queen of Mistrel. The previous one was Big Ship, another popular rhythm.
0: Yeah, those were great tracks. I really like that last one especially.
1: Yeah.
0: Yeah, sorry about the botched introduction. But yeah, I just wanted to mention the SA Music Awards because you got nominated twice, which I think is really commendable. It's crazy. Nice. Yeah, that was for Majeela and Live Slug Reaction, which Majeela's a fairly new project, isn't it?
1: Yeah. We were talking about it, what, I reckon last rehearsal, which was Monday, and Jay, who runs the whole thing, was like, we haven't even been playing for a year, and we've done so much already, where I was like, what? Yeah, first gig was November last year, and it's already like... We've got a tour coming up later in the year. We've already been to Melbourne like a handful of times. And really positive feedback all around. Just played great show in Jewels of Thought. You know them? Great record store and just like super good vibe. And I think there's going to be more gigs coming up there. But it was cool for Majeela to like set it off, I guess. Make it.
0: Yeah. I'd love to be there if there are any coming up soon.
1: Yeah. And
0: yeah.
1: Yeah, it was super cool. And the records there are great. Like, I got a, when I was there, like a Lee Scratch Perry record, which is just full of the dub.
0: Yeah.
1: I was like, yep.
0: He's got great stuff. I actually brought one from Anth today. I didn't buy it from him, but I brought it with me. What's it called? It's called Blackboard Jungle, I think, from, I forget the name of the band. I'll pull it out and show you in a bit.
1: Yep.
0: Yeah, he's got great records. I went there the other day, actually. Brought my friend who's just come off the plane from Japan. He was like, I want some coffee. So
1: Yeah.
0: Yeah, took him there. Oh, that's so good. Yeah. But yeah, well, yeah, I personally really love everything I've heard from Majeela.
1: Same.
0: Yeah. Give yourself a pat on the back for that one.
1: Well, it's all Jay. Who just like is the goat, plays guitar, writes these epic songs.
0: Yeah.
1: And they're like they've got this like theatrical element to it, which I think is super cool, super unique as well. Like I haven't really heard much like it. And since being in the band, he's been like, check out this, check out that. And I'm like, since when is this ever existed? But it's a thing and it's cool. It's super groovy.
0: I mean, I guess that goes to show, I guess that's why you guys have been so successful, because of that enthusiasm. And yeah, I was actually just going to mention, I think it's really unique. And I think a lot of your projects are also really unique. And that's something I really like about you as a musician. Like Live Slug Reaction. It's a jazz band, that's what I've heard. Do you want to tell us a little bit more about Live Slug Reaction? How long has that been going for?
1: End of 23, start of 24 or 5, maybe. I actually can't remember the first gig. I remember our first gig was at Smoke Lovers, and they never do gigs there. And they just did it there. And that was with Sons of Zoku, I reckon.
0: Really?
1: And
0: everyone packed into Smoke Lovers.
1: I'm trying to remember if that was legit. And then our second show, that might have been the Zoku one, because that was at Line Arts. And that seems like a lifetime ago. That was pre-Sound Effects. I don't know if you know about the Sound Effects.
0: I do not. Do you want to tell me about them?
1: This drum machine, I just loaded up with Goofy. I've got them on here. I could play them, but they're they're like silly meme things, and it's just like...
0: Could you play one right now?
1: I'll bring it up. You gotta give me a second. But yeah, that's like... It's kind of like a jazz band. We all came from the conservatorium, but it more happened to be that we were at Unibar And then post uni bar, we tried to jam with each other. Hence, Live Slug Reaction kind of came about. We'll see. We'll see what I've got with this. What do you reckon?
0: Oh, that's great.
1: There you go. Yeah.
0: And so you incorporate that into
1: live the gigs sets.
0: With Live Slug Reaction.
1: Yeah, Live Slug Reaction. Well, it's just about a slug. And sometimes the slug's got to hit a bro, you know?
0: Yeah.
1: And it's that goofy. Is it jazz at that point? I don't know. It's pretty like ambiguous jazz. Yeah. I'd call it more jazz adjacent. Like in the jazz category for People's Choice, there are a lot more jazz-esque bands. Like it's Tiffany Gaze, who's an epic vocalist, the Jackson Mac Big Band, who is an epic drummer and writer and writes for big bands and is like super cool. And Johnny Turner, who's a saxophone player who also writes equally heavy like jazz, and they all just kick ass.
0: Yeah.
1: And then there's us. And it's super weird because we won last year and we were like, we shouldn't have won this. We're a joke band.
0: Yeah, you've got a case of the imposter syndrome.
1: Yeah.
0: I think it's well deserved.
1: Yeah, I appreciate that.
0: That's all good.
1: But yeah, it's pretty good. That's the premise of Live Slug Reaction, jazz band, the famous jazz band in Adelaide.
0: Yeah, Live Slug Reaction, and then you've got Majilla, which seems like a much more serious in tone.
1: Yeah. But in saying that, like we all like on stage, we're all bouncing and laughing and like it's, I think we're all just friends. And I think in the projects that I'm in, everyone's just friends with each other.
0: Yeah. I think you need that with those sort of projects.
1: Yeah.
0: Yeah.
1: I think so. Yeah. I think.
0: I mean, people get by without it.
1: Yeah. But I mean, like, I've seen bands on tour and you can tell they're pretty sick of each other.
0: Mm-hmm.
1: And obviously when you're in tour, you just have to have that boundary, I guess, of like, we're friends, but like, I don't want to talk to you right now.
0: We're just going to get this done.
1: Yeah. And if you had that with someone you weren't friends with, I think being on the road with them for so long, you just like tensions would go crazy high.
0: Yeah, absolutely.
1: It would be insane. Yeah. I couldn't even imagine it. I could imagine it.
0: You've experienced it?
1: No comment.
0: But yeah, just before we bring some more music back in, I wanted to ask. I'm pretty sure I heard that Live Slug Reaction were playing at Space Jam soon.
1: Yep. Yeah, that'll be so cool. I've gone every year. I've seen 3D there every year. And it's cool to be on the other side of the stage, I guess.
0: Yeah.
1: It will be pretty surreal. I'm almost like, when it was asked, I almost didn't want to do it because I love being on the receiving end so much. But I was like, yep. Yeah, I'm so pumped. As soon as I said yes, I was like, yeah, let's do it.
0: Yeah, it's a big stage.
1: Yeah. And we're in the TP as well, which is epic because it is like, if anyone's like ever been, it is literally a teepee tent and everyone just like raves out, doofs out, dances, boogies. It's great. It's a good vibe.
0: It does sound like a great vibe.
1: Yeah. And pretty pumped on that, to be honest.
0: Yeah.
1: That'll be epic.
0: So if you are at Space Jams, what's it, this October?
1: This Rocktober.
0: Yeah, this Rocktober.
1: Yeah.
0: Yeah, go see Live Slug Reaction there if you are there. 3D is also going to be there. I think we're doing some announcing. But yeah, Heath, why don't you bring us in with another tune?
1: Yeah.
0: We'll be back.

0: 3D Radio. Heath, what was that track?
1: That was... the first one was a track I wrote called Groovy Sizzle, because it reminded me of sizzling bacon. And that last one was another popular rhythm called Spongy Reggae, which I was dubbing.
0: Yeah.
1: A good one to dub. It's a fun one.
0: Really bouncing. Cool sounds in that one.
1: Yeah. That woo-woo-woo-woo-woo, you know.
0: Love it.
1: It's good.
0: Yeah, I wanted to mention, because on the socials I saw Submagmatic have a collab coming up with Miss Chipetta. I just wanted to ask, how did that collab come about?
1: That came about because Submagmatic's an instrumental band.
0: Mm.
1: And I'm a big fan of Lord Echo, who is just a producer, doesn't sing. But all of his tracks, or probably like 75%, has vocals, right? And none of them are him. So I was thinking, why not do the same and just get people in the community that I know and that I think would be good? And that track that has Mr. Petter called Choose Your Weapon was originally called Rabbit Season, and we called it Choose Your Player when she did her vocals on it. And I just hit her up and it was like, do you want to do this thing? I know it's not your vibe, but I can just
0: get you your voice.
1: I can
0: picture it so clearly.
1: And I was a bit like, oh, is it gonna? Because she does like a lot of soul, R&B, like super cool music.
0: Yeah, I gave some a listen. It sounds really good.
1: Yeah. But I just had a feeling like and she killed it, especially in the rockier parts of that track.
0: Yeah.
1: Where, like, I've never heard her do that. I just thought, like, and I find, like, people also are more creative when they're asked to do something outside their comfort zone.
0: Mm, absolutely.
1: And they're like, I don't know what to do, but I'll do something that I think would be cool and, like, I'll just give it a crack, and they give it a crack, and more often than not, because they're just, like, sending it, giving
0: yeah.
1: it, like, it just sounds awesome and it's yeah. raw.
0: Don't like doubt the vocalist. Yeah. Raw sushi. Raw vocals, raw sushi.
1: Yeah. yeah, I literally hit her up on Instagram and was like, you want to do this? She listened to it and she's like, yep.
0: Great. Had you guys spoken much before that, or it was just completely spontaneous?
1: We'd spoken, not much, but we'd spoken. We knew of the existence of each other and we had band members that overlapped. And it kind of came back from that because she played at WOMAD not too long ago. This year. I think the year before.
0: Yeah.
1: In the pavilion. And I remember seeing that and being like, yep, epic. And then from there, it's kind of just been like social media chatting.
0: Yeah.
1: A bit of in person.
0: So don't mean to go off topic here, but were you at WOMAD this year?
1: I was, indubitably.
0: Yeah. Oh, I didn't see you there.
1: No.
0: I don't think so. No.
1: I played with My Cherie, which was epic.
0: Yeah, what sort of band is that?
1: My Cherie is she might tell me otherwise. she's got this like whimsy, folky, like story time rock art kind of thing going on. Super cool. Like really excellent like storyteller. And Yeah, really good storyteller. It feels like a coming of age when you like go to a set and you get through the whole thing. It feels like a real coming of age story.
0: Yeah.
1: Which is cool. And I got to play percussion for it. She had cello, saxophone.
0: Yeah, so I love bringing those more like orchestral instruments in. Like, I'm going off topic again. There's this one local band. I'm forgetting their name. I tried narrowing it down with some of my friends. I think they said it was probably a band called War Room.
1: War Room, yeah.
0: With the violin. I saw that live. I thought it was amazing.
1: Yeah.
0: Just the violin solos were so cool.
1: Well, they're not a thing anymore.
0: Yeah, I heard, which is really sad because I saw them and I was like, oh my God, this is one of my favorite live acts.
1: Right? I think they all went into Any Young Mechanic.
0: I know Any Young Mechanic.
1: And there's a lot of crossovers, and that's kind of like the folk supergroup of Adelaide, which was War Room and another band. I want to say Quebec Echo, but I don't think that's right.
0: Mm.
1: Anyways, that formed Any Young Mechanic, which I saw in Bris Vegas for Big Sound, and that was cool going over there with them.
0: Yeah.
1: Which was cool. But yeah, War Room, epic.
0: Yeah.
1: Rest in peace.
0: Yeah, rest in peace, War Room. Were you able to give us any insider information with that collab with Mr. Chepeta? Do we have a rough release date on that, or?
1: Yep. 24th, next Thursday, not this
0: next
1: Thursday.
0: Next Thursday, so real
1: not tomorrow. The Thursday
0: the one,
1: after.
0: Yeah, the one after.
1: Yeah, and that's a 3-track release. Mm. That's the version with Mr. Chepeta. And in a lot of, like, where dub came from, it came from just, like, having the version of the track with vocals and whatnot. And on the B side or the flip side, they would have an instrumental version, which then you'd get MCs start, like, I guess in a form of freestyling or MCing over the top of the track, right? Which I guess you could credit to a birth of, like, freestyle and hip-hop through the migration to America. Mm-hmm. But also within these versions, you had people... Now, King Tubby didn't invent it, but he definitely popularized it. And he had access to the mixer and all these stems. And he was able to put these delays on like I'm doing and put these crazy spins. And I guess the birth of remixing.
0: Yeah.
1: That, and that's essentially what I've tried to do.
0: Just playing with the track. And
1: yeah.
0: Yeah. Thank you for the brief dub history lesson.
1: Yeah,
0: there.
1: Dub history. Yeah. But that's what I've tried to do. A vocal version with Mr. Chepeta, an instrumental version, which would be like the version flip, and then a dub version.
0: Yeah.
1: Where I've gone in with this rig and dubbed it.
0: Lovely.
1: Which is cool.
0: Yeah, that's so cool. Yeah, if there's CDs or anything, you have to hit me up. Tell me how to get one.
1: Yep.
0: Yeah.
1: Wait to the EP. Hey.
0: Absolutely. Speaking of... earlier this year on Submagmatic as well, it's a mouthful, you released a single called Roberto earlier this year.
1: Indubitably.
0: Yeah. How was that?
1: It was good. I love that song. I think it's cool. That song was like a really weird one. A lot of these songs, I've gotten like soft launch right now, like an EP coming out with all these songs with Roberto on it, and the release before that, Left Handed, and this one, Choose Your Player. And then I'll have 2 more tracks on this EP. But most of these songs came from me. I wrote them all in a span of 7 days. And it's just me like getting it out. And Roberto, I remember just like, I wanted like a, I don't want to feel like I could write something that someone would walk to.
0: Yeah.
1: And then when I wrote it, it didn't turn out the way I wanted it to. And it felt like a penguin walking.
0: Yeah.
1: Hence the cover art and everything.
0: I was going to ask about that.
1: It's all about...
0: Yeah.
1: Just penguins.
0: Oh, it's great to hear the story behind that. Because I was like, yeah, I wonder why he's gone with a penguin for this.
1: Yeah. Yeah. And I've got a big... My brother got it. And it's a big Rasta penguin. And he called it Lovelace from Ice Age. I want to say the penguin from Ice Age.
0: Yeah.
1: Called it Lovelace, and it's been like when I was writing all these tunes, this Lovelace was there, and I called the penguin in my own right Roberto. It just felt right.
0: I had a vision
1: yeah. Anyways, and then it felt like Roberto was going for a walk instead of me. This was a song about Roberto doing it, and then skating, and then Finn Weatherall and his mate we got for the music video, because they can skate and they can do it well.
0: Mm-hmm.
1: And I just put a camera there and just went 3, 2, 1, go. And they did it. And it was epic.
0: Yeah,
1: just...
0: I saw the music video for that one. I thought it was really cool.
1: Yeah. That was so fun to just like smash out.
0: Yeah.
1: Heaps of fun. Like, I don't know. Simple. It just felt so simple, that release. It was like, here's a song, get it out, music video. What am I going to do? Film some penguins, skating, done, go.
0: Yeah.
1: Epic.
0: Something that just came to mind is I really like the artwork that you get done for Left Handed and for Roberto. Do you do that yourself, or do you hire an artist? Is it the same artist for both?
1: It's a bit 50-50, different artist. So my partner, Danica did the first one and drew the character that is there. And then I kind of put the colors and I put the, made like a draft, and then I sent it to someone called Will Fazentu, who I play Broken Waves with. And he does all the artwork for Broken Waves, and he's a crazy good graphic designer. And then they spit that out, and I was like, that's really cool.
0: Yeah.
1: And then the next one, I tried to do it more myself, and I went to, like, the slugs moved into a place kind of half together, but with a girl called Thea. And Thea is an artist. And I was like, we can use this. And then, yeah, she drew the penguins and a skate ramp. And then I just colored it all together and did the font and put it together. So now it's turning into a collaborative me thing with me and Thea. Like the Choose Your Player one is me and Thea collaborating.
0: Oh, nice.
1: She does the hard work. And then I do the colors and the patterns and the texturing. Yeah. But she does the hard work.
0: You do the coloring in.
1: Yeah. I can't draw for the life of me.
0: Yeah, neither can I.
1: I feel like I am drawing left-handed, but I'm not. I'm right-handed.
0: Oh, I was going to ask you about that because I was like, oh, maybe there's another lefty, but
1: no. It's just me. Are you lefty?
0: I am a lefty, yeah.
1: Oh,
0: one of yeah, them yeah, I've been condemned.
1: Cursed a smudge.
0: Yeah, oh man, I had no idea that Danica did the art for left-handed though. I'm not surprised though. She's always been I want to say jack of all trades, but it's more like a king of all trades.
1: Yeah, right.
0: She could do everything and she can do it well.
1: Just like kills it. And then it is everything and she does well. And it's of her as well.
0: Oh, is it?
1: She like took the photo of her and like traced it and did all of that and super good. And she's like helped me like do like some of the graphic design and ideas and stuff. And yeah, she's super good. She's got such a good brain for it.
0: Yeah.
1: She gets it. It's good. It's fantastic.
0: Yeah. Sorry. We've been talking for so long. I could just keep going. But yeah. maybe we should bring it in with some more tunes.
1: Yeah.
0: Whenever you're ready.
1: Yep. This next one's called Count Bouncula.
0: Count Bouncula.
1: I actually can't remember how it goes, but we're going to find out together.
0: Yeah. Freestyle.

0: What was that song, Heath?
1: That was a popular rhythm by Ansel Collins called Stalag 17. The most dubbed rhythm in the world, I reckon.
0: Yeah.
1: Made popular by Sister Nancy's Bum Bum. If you recognized it.
0: Yes, I recognized it.
1: Yeah, it's a banger.
0: It is. Yeah, I love that one. What was on before that?
1: The one before that was another popular rhythm called Still In Love With You. Still In Love With You rhythm by Marcia Aitken. And that is the first and only and last time I will ever stem split something again, because it sounds like...
0: I thought it sounded good.
1: It sounds good. But I just... Something makes me feel fishy about the stem splitting now.
0: You're not happy with it?
1: Yeah, there's just something a bit weird about it. Like, the in both sonically and also just being able to... Like, it's not the dub thing, you know? Mm. Like, the dub thing was a lot of them. Like I did with the Stalag 17, I went and re-recorded all the parts myself. And a lot of these guys, like King Tubby, went, booked a band to re-record popular rhythms. So then they could dub it, redub it.
0: Yeah.
1: And they just... did that instead of... I mean, they couldn't stem split back then.
0: No.
1: So
0: no,
1: they just re-record it. And hence, that's what I've been... Now I can. Yeah. I am now, instead of using a splitter.
0: I was a really big fan of that one. The vocalist, she's great. It sounded great. What was the... we actually already mentioned the track that you led off with. Do you want to give it to the listeners just one more time in case they missed it?
1: Stalag 17 was the one I just played.
0: One after our last break.
1: Count Bounce You Lure, I think was that one. I can't actually remember. It's all blur.
0: It was Count Bounce You Lure.
1: Yeah, Count Bounce You Lure.
0: Original track.
1: Track. Made me feel like Count Bounce You Lure. What can I say?
0: Yeah. I wanted to talk about, you mentioned that you were at Big Sound earlier.
1: Yes.
0: You were playing, weren't you?
1: I was.
0: Yeah.
1: Showcase with maybe Hugo.
0: Yeah, how was that?
1: It was fun. Big Sound's great. There's heaps of people. Mm. Heaps of people from the community radio I went and spoke to, which is good. I did not see Tiff there, although I heard Tiff was there.
0: Yeah.
1: But there was no visual or physical contact.
0: Yeah.
1: But it was great. A lot of yapping to people. John Butler played a cheeky set. I ran into Stu McKenzie from the King Gizzard and the Lizard Wizard.
0: Really? Oh my god.
1: I felt so bad, but I just had to do the oh my god, I'm yeah. And like, I'm not so much a fan like anymore, but it was the fact that it was like you were my teenage
0: hood,
1: you know.
0: That's
1: And also, heaps of guys in the Live Slug Reaction band love King Giz.
0: Mm.
1: And the extended universe of Slug, which is like Druids and Magella and Jenny's and all the crossover members. They all like the... In that is all just like a little bit of King Giz.
0: Yeah.
1: So it was good to like see Stu and be like, what are you doing? And it was great. I don't know if you saw the... but their convention... They were kind of like, yeah, Big Sound was great for us in 2013. Now we do everything they tell you not to do. And they're kind of like, you don't just have to do this. Like, don't sell your soul. Don't, like, just trust your gut. Have fun. We didn't think any of this would happen. And if we tried to do it, it wouldn't have happened.
0: Mm.
1: But because it just happened organically, it continues to grow.
0: Yeah.
1: Which I thought was really cool and a good way to kind of end it, because they're on the Wednesday.
0: Yeah.
1: It was kind of like in that middle.
0: I really agree with that sentiment, though. I think that way you also you stick with it longer because you enjoy what you're doing.
1: Yeah, yeah, right. Like we were saying, when you're friends with your band.
0: Yeah, exactly.
1: You just go further because, even on stage, you're like, we're having fun. Everyone has fun and the audience knows we're having fun. Recording?
0: Yeah.
1: When you can hear the band that's recording and you can tell they're having fun in a recording, you're like, what?
0: Yeah,
1: you know,
0: or like you can tell that they were like jamming the whole time and then they started recording. Like,
1: yeah,
0: I get that a lot with I Want You by Marvin Gaye. The whole album, but specifically the titular track, I Want You,
1: You know Daft Punk do that?
0: Did they?
1: I don't know if it was an album. The Get Lucky thing, they got a bunch of session musos and they put a metronome on and a key. And they made their own sample pack.
0: Yeah.
1: And they would let them groove for 10 minutes on a tempo and a key. And then they said, right, next key, another tempo. And they made all of these jams. And then they'd like cut it up and made these songs out of them.
0: Yeah.
1: Which is kind of cool.
0: Miss Daft Punk.
1: Yeah. Daft Punk. Rest in peace. Did they leave? They're still here.
0: Yeah. They're still here.
1: They're lurking in the shadows.
0: Yeah, they're lurking. Did you get a picture with that member of King Gizzard and the Lizard Wizard?
1: No, I was too, didn't
0: want to bother him.
1: Yeah, he was having a pint and having some lunch, and I was like having lunch next to him. I was like just real quick just on the down low, and I let him know. I was like, I'm in a like band called Live Slugger Reaction. We all love it. And he's like, huh, good name.
0: Yes, you got the approval.
1: Yes. We can quit now. It's done.
0: You got there. You made it.
1: Yeah, we made it.
0: Speaking of, we've been talking about Live Slug Reaction, Majilla, Submagmatic. You're also in Broken Waves.
1: Yes, Broken Waves, the oldest one of all.
0: Yeah, that was actually the first time I'd seen you live.
1: Yes, at the Ed Castle.
0: Was it the first Ed Castle show?
1: It might have been the first time you guys played there.
0: Yeah,
1: I think Broken Waves opened it up, I do believe, from memory.
0: Yeah, I think so.
1: I could be lying.
0: That sounds about right. I'm not. Yeah, I can't remember either. But
1: I remember seeing you, and I, from your silhouette because the lights were on me, I was like, Asher.
0: Yeah,
1: I was like, what are you doing?
0: Wrong
1: here?
0: One.
1: You're,
0: yeah.
1: You know, I was like, oh, no, it's lucky this makes sense.
0: Yeah. But yeah, no. I first of all, can't believe it took me so long to finally see you live. But, yeah. I was really blown away. I think you're a fantastic drummer.
1: Thanks.
0: Broken Waves, Bajila, Live Slug Reaction, Submagmatic. How do you manage all those different projects and having a job as well? And yeah, how do you manage it?
1: I have a kick-ass Google Calendar. and I also say no a lot to a lot of other things. And there's like a list of maybe not priority, like those bands that you mentioned are like all like the core meat and potatoes of who I am as a musician, I think.
0: Yeah.
1: It's lucky that within what bands are they again? Submagmatic, Live Slug, and Majella, there's so many like interweaving members, so everyone gets it. But the problem is they also have their other bands, like Finn's got Genevieve's, who also has Lara in Majella, and James as well in Slug. So if Genevieve's, like, they're going off to record, I don't know if that's a soft launch or anything, but they've gone off to record a, for like 2 weeks, which has left all of us out. In like,
0: everyone's stranded.
1: Or Finn went on a Europe tour with Druids.
0: Are they doing a Europe tour?
1: Well, they did it. This was last year, I reckon. Yeah. And they did it. They were gone for like a month and a half. And when Finn was in Birds of Spies, Jenny's, and Slug, and all the other stuff that Finn does, because Finn's Finn.
0: Yeah.
1: They all went out the window. And as one person goes out, like three bands go for like, which is, that's probably the toughest part of it all. But because we're all doing it, we all like get it. And we all want each other to succeed.
0: Mm.
1: And there's like bands like Matez and Broken Waves and all these other offshoots. So it's like this branch and interwovenness that kind of happens. But it's really nice because everyone respects everyone in that wider circle. There's like Broken Waves is my oldest band. They started pre-COVID band.
0: Yeah.
1: And that's like my brother and his mates, and I brung Daisy in, and I like snuck in pre-COVID, and that's like really cool. That's like its own family in a way, and that's like they're super cool, super nice, and it's good.
0: Yeah, playing that for that long together, you'd have to end up being like a family. I mean, aside from the fact that you're brothers.
1: Yeah, true. Yeah.
0: Yeah. Yeah, maybe I need to get on the Google Calendar. I tried, but...
1: Yeah.
0: I would not be coping with the amount of projects that you're in. But I'm glad you are in all of them because I'm a fan, especially of... I don't know if I mentioned before, but I was... Danica put me on Majeela about a month ago, and I was so wow.
1: Yeah.
0: Like, I'm a really big fan.
1: Yes.
0: It's good.
1: Yes. This is great news. We're playing at AusAsia in Adelaide.
0: Oh, really? I thought AusAsia got cancelled.
1: No.
0: No.
1: It's
0: That's
1: here.
0: That's great news. That's really good news.
1: It is here, and we're playing a gig there, which would be cool. We're playing a... I don't know if it's been announced. We're playing a fundraiser later, and we've got a tour... later, and that's a tour combined, like I was saying before.
0: Yeah.
1: How, if a band goes, Majeela and Druids and Submagmatic all got booked for the same festival in New South Wales without even like organizing any. They just came to us individually and we're like, let's plan a tour. So we've got this combined, like Majeela and Submagmatic of this combined tour to like Canberra and Sydney and Melbourne, which would just be like a mini party.
0: I think it's a good mix.
1: Yeah.
0: Yeah.
1: And it's like world music of so like completely different areas.
0: Yeah.
1: But then we all bring together and make this sandwich of music, I guess.
0: Music sandwich.
1: Yeah, it's a music sandwich. It's good.
0: Yeah. It's good. Maybe that's what you can call your projects as a collective.
1: Yeah, music the sandwich of music.
0: I guess. Yeah, that leads me on to my next point I had. Majeela and Submagmatic, what I really like about them is that you're really kind of pushing the envelope, I guess, especially in Adelaide music. I can't think of anyone else who's doing anything dubby or reggae that I know of. And... Majeela's totally new to me. I really like it. I just want to say I think we need more creatives like you and everyone else in Majeela. Who are just wanting to make their own sound.
1: It's good. I think there's a rise in it more in Adelaide, which is good. I think it's opening the doors of diversity a lot within both musicians and the music.
0: Yeah.
1: I think is a big thing. Like the more diverse people you get, the more diverse music you get because music is just who you are, right?
0: Yeah.
1: And that creates just really like, just great music, I think, is the bottom line. Like keep it simple.
0: Yeah, well, there's a proof. proof that it works that way.
1: Yeah.
0: I think it's all great music.
1: Yeah, thanks.
0: Yeah.
1: It's good. It's fun. And Jay, again, he writes epic songs.
0: Yes, he does.
1: Dojo Rise have been a big help. They're an Adelaide reggae band. And they were a big help in Submagmatic early days, getting us like we were able to support them. And I saw them at Space Jam's 22, I reckon.
0: Yeah.
1: And I was like, whoa.
0: Maybe I need to go to Space Jam.
1: Yeah, because they're playing this year as well, the old dojo.
0: Yeah.
1: And they were like a huge help, and they're like a three-piece, and they've just got such a huge sound. They played Womad not too long ago. I went to that, and it's like super cool. Like they go into these dubby realms, and they come back to these roots. Yeah, super cool. Great party atmosphere as well. Like, I've never heard anyone have a bad time at a Dojo Rise gig. It's just, like, cheerful. It's just awesome.
0: Yeah.
1: Like, they just encapsulate the feeling so well.
0: Good music attracts good people.
1: Yep. Yeah. Big time. Big time.
0: I'm thinking we're going to have an ad break, but we'll bring back some of the music afterwards. So, stay tuned.
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0: What song was that one, Heath?
1: That was a track I wrote called Warden's Wiggle. I wrote that of a game of Chasey I'm currently in.
0: A game of Chasey?
1: I'm in a constant game of Chasey with someone called Curtis Warden. And I am it. And I am it more often than not. Hence, I called this one Warden's.
0: Is this a metaphorical game of Chasey or literal?
1: Completely physical. Completely.
0: I love that.
1: He is one of the most beautiful people I've ever met, this Curtis Warden geezer. And like a smile that could light up a room, but wow, he's quick. And he loves endurance running.
0: Yeah.
1: I don't. He's really quick. I'm quick in for like 50 meters. He will go on stage to tag me. I won't go on stage. We're different dogs.
0: Not mid-set.
1: Yeah, he has. He's bought tickets to shows to come in for a minute.
0: Oh, that's on stage, so fun.
1: Tag me while I'm playing a song and go.
0: Yeah.
1: And I really like that about him. I wouldn't play Chasey with someone who didn't do that. He's really good at Chasey, not in the form of like running away, as good as he is at that, but in the sense of he plays mind games really well. And he'll we have a 30-minute cooldown, and I've heard him over my shoulder be like, okay, I'm gonna go now, goodbye, goodbye, goodbye. So I'll hear that and be like, okay, I'm gonna tag him, and I'll tag him, but then he'll be like, I wasn't actually leaving. So now he has the power to tag me when he chooses to leave, kind of thing. And he's played a lot of games like that, which I fall victim to more often than not.
0: Sounds like a bit of a mastermind.
1: He is. Yeah, mastermind's a good way
0: scheming.
1: I'm thinking of like a villain in a chair turning around and there's a hairless cat kind of thing.
0: like Megamind.
1: Yeah, yeah, very Megamind. Very Megamind.
0: And what was the track before that one?
1: The track before that one, I believe, was... I think it was No, No, No. I can double check that. But I think,
0: That's what I wrote down.
1: Yeah, No, No, No. And that is another popular rhythm that I recorded, and artists aren't the on the forefront. I can't remember the original artist, but I re-recorded it. A lot of them... either a drum machine by me or drummed by me.
0: Yeah.
1: Recorded by my brother, Declan, on guitar. And Daniel Pemberthy, the Live Slug Reaction, and Magella, and something magmatic, blah, blah, blah, sax player. And I was like, do you want to record some tracks for me? And he was like, yep, and did it. And I'm pretty much in all of my bands I'm in, except Broken Waves, Dan's in as well. So we kind of go...
0: everywhere together.
1: Yeah. And I didn't even pick up on it until we were on tour. I was like, we are like brothers in a weird way. Like someone I would have never thought would have happened when I first met them.
0: Yeah.
1: Like all through uni, like I was like friends with them, but never really close.
0: Mm.
1: And then when Slug started, we were in a band together. And I was like, oh, I'm Dan. Like, it was like, okay, this is like, building a friendship, and then it was Magella, and it was Submagmatic, and then it's been tours, blood, sweat, tears, all the above. That is like music, and three bands as well.
0: Yeah.
1: And it's, a really beautiful friendship that we've
0: created. Yeah, I mean, you're bound to grow close if you spend that much time together. Yeah. You go through that much stuff together as well.
1: Yeah, the 8-hour drives to Melbourne, and you just talk about
2: bonding.
0: That's actually, I want to ask you about that. Do you have any stories about
1: other people's trauma?
0: Well, not other people's trauma, but I guess crappy situations that any of your bands might have gone through together, or any weird situations?
1: Maybe. I feel like I'm a pretty I'm good at turning a negative into a positive. So there's nothing that's jumping out other than maybe things that won't work out with the band, or a release that we were hoping would do a little bit better, or just maybe a tension in a friendship for another reason, but because of who we are, we're all very open and we like communication is a strong value.
0: Yeah.
1: We always like come back and we talk about it and it's good. So no, not really. Actually, the biggest one that comes to my mind, Carl, the bass player of Slug, is having a baby.
0: Oh.
1: And this baby is due in February when we were about, like, Slug was about to, like, drop some bombs. Just like, release this, release that, go on a... And then Carl's, like, pregnant, first child. And we're like,
0: yeah,
1: Zayam, what do you do with that? But
0: yeah, you can't do much.
1: Again, we'll just support Carl and just wait and just because we can. And I think a baby is more important than a band about a slug.
0: Yeah.
1: I think.
0: Yeah, more people should take care of their babies.
1: I think so. Yeah. We're already worried about Carl as a father in the first place. So I think this baby needs as much support as possible.
0: Oh, it takes a village.
1: Yeah.
0: Yep.
1: And yeah, this baby is gonna get a village. Bloody uncle this, slug this, yeah, slug that, auntie this. So yeah, it'll be good. But that's the only thing. Nothing really too treacherous. I think
0: that's more than most people could say. I feel like a lot of bands have a lot of horror stories.
1: Yeah.
0: Like there's botched gigs and
1: I mean, a botched gig is a botched gig for me.
0: Yeah.
1: I think like with all the bands that I'm playing and there's always one bad one. But you can't help within the moment like identify that this is a bad gig.
0: Yeah.
1: And as long as you do that within the moment and be like, this is a shocker, you can just laugh at the rest of the gig is like maybe the best gig you'll ever play in your life.
0: Yeah.
1: The best gig I think I've actually ever played in my life is one to an empty room.
0: Yeah.
1: I just had so much fun. It was a there's been two actually, and it happened within the span of a week. And it was like a really bad week, but it was also like some of the funnest gigs. One was literally to an empty room. The bass amp stopped working, but there was no one there to like worry about. So we sat there for 10 minutes trying to figure out this bass amp. We played the rest of the set like everyone was watching, which was just super fun, like a paid rehearsal almost.
0: Mm-hmm.
1: And then another one where we were supporting a band from the USA. And that was, we got double booked with a comedy act. So we sound checked, we all went out for dinner and whatnot, and we came back and there were all these chairs set up and like a mic and a demographic that was just not our demographic at all.
0: Yeah.
1: And we were like, what is going on? This is not a seated show, and these like they could be here for us. Like there is a possibility that this American band has got this demographic. But then, yeah, they were like, oh, no, sorry, we booked a comedian. They're going to go before you because they sold more tickets. So they're going to go first, and then you guys will play straight afterwards. And then this comedian finished like, let's watch some like rock music. And I was like, yeah. First note played, room cleared. And then we're just playing to the other bands. And we were playing last as well. The American band wasn't even last. And we were like, should we even play a set? And they were like, yeah, we want to see it. We want to watch your set. Like, we came here to watch, you know.
0: Oh, that's
1: like,
0: okay. Nice.
1: And we just played to, like, four of some really nice American dudes.
0: Yeah.
1: That were just happy to hang out, I guess.
0: That's great.
1: But super fun gig as well.
0: Yeah.
1: Because when are you ever going to get double booked with a comedian and then essentially get paid to watch a comedian?
0: Yeah, that's so interesting.
1: Like, so there's always a positive.
0: Yeah, and you wouldn't think to book a comedian with a band, like
1: I wouldn't. No, yeah. I wouldn't. But if I did, this is a band that like fell apart, and probably for the better of everyone. Mm. And I would have left nonetheless if it didn't fall apart. A band called Ryan Sirius Jazz Band, which was a jazz comedy band, and it was a comedian, stand-up comedian, who went through the jazz course and booked jazz musicians to play behind him and do like the Seinfeld while he says these jokes and
0: doom,
1: good doom. So anyways, I went and did this and yada, yada, yada. And it was really fun. Some of them were a little bit off kilter, hence I was like, I'm not killing my career for this.
0: Yeah.
1: But it fell apart anyways because he invited his workmates and they said, you can't do this anymore. So it ended gracefully.
0: Yeah.
1: As it should have.
0: Yeah, better to go out gracefully than in flames.
1: Yep, big time.
0: Yeah. Yeah, what you were saying about just having fun with it, we were talking about this before as well. Yeah, I think that's something that really makes a gig, especially when the audience is there as well. It just really shows when a performer's having fun with it, like you feel it as the audience member.
1: Mm.
0: Like what comes to mind is like one of my first times ever seeing a DJ was at this place called Music Room in Melbourne, which is a great venue, by the way.
1: Music Room.
0: Okay. And it was just these two disco DJs going back to back, playing vinyl. And they were having so much fun. Like they were bouncing up and down, and they were like going like track for track, and they were like bouncing up and down. It was like, okay, come in. And it was so much fun. It just made me think of that. And I think, having fun with it can really like recover a gig like that.
1: Yeah.
0: That's gone botched.
1: Yeah. Big time. And like botched is like, to everyone, like a different definition.
0: Yeah.
1: But like fun for people is generally the same thing as well.
0: Mm-hmm.
1: And it is just smiling on stage and laughing and having fun with it. Like you said. It's really cool. Like you said, you can just feel it as a punter. And you probably dance more, especially if it's a DJ. You're going to be like, they're having fun. I want to have fun. I want to show these guys.
0: Everyone's having fun.
1: And then, you know, that energy then just like radiates around the room.
0: Yeah.
1: And it's open that dance floor.
0: Absolutely.
1: And it's awesome.
0: Yeah.
1: Yeah.
0: What was I going to say? I guess what sort of music have you... Oh, sorry. One thing I forgot to say. You are playing with Inkswell for the Far Side.
1: I am.
0: Which is so true. Massive. I can't believe I forgot to mention that. Yeah.
1: Another project I've been lucky enough to like... be half like roped in is Bloomy Meadows and Inkswell.
0: Mm.
1: And they're epic.
0: They are. Some, like
1: playing with De La Soul at the start of the year with them.
0: You played with De La Soul?
1: Maybe not with them, but supporting opening. Same thing as Farsa, opening and still and Draft and Miss Kanina.
0: Yeah.
1: And like heavy hitters in the hip hop Australian scene and then international with De La Soul. And being asked to, I don't know what like, because we had to rehearse and whatnot, and I had no idea what it was going to be. I've never done a hip hop gig. I've only been to hip hop shows and whatnot. And it was just the most relaxed, awesome, like vibe. And I just felt like no imposter syndrome from the moment I walked in. I didn't know anyone.
0: Yeah.
1: Felt
0: at home.
1: Yeah. And they're also nice and lovely. And
0: Jules is great.
1: Jules is awesome. And like. Yeah. All the stuff he's doing with Lizzie
0: is
1: so cool. So cool. Yeah, we had them
0: both on the show pretty recently. Yeah.
1: True. Yeah. Yeah, I think I saw that. Yeah.
0: Yeah. Jules is such a great guy.
1: Yeah, Jules is great. And he's got some stories as well.
0: I'm sure he does.
1: Got like some kick-ass stories.
0: Yeah.
1: And, Inner Tribe that him and Aaron have put together is like so cool.
0: Yeah, I think like... I always think of like Adelaide music as like it's got these different different pillars, and I think Inner Tribe Records are definitely like one of those major like pillars of Adelaide music.
1: But no one really knows about them. Like,
0: yeah, which is surprising.
1: And then I'll mention names and they'll be like, what? You know, it's like, oh, that's them.
0: Yeah.
1: And then so I feel like I'm preaching the word of Jules and Inner Tribe, but I love it because they deserve it. I've been doing some recording with the Submagmatic Horn crew for Jules and stuff because, like, he's so nice. He's great.
0: Yeah, and it seems like he loves, like, collaborating with people in the scene in Adelaide.
1: Yeah.
0: Just anyone goes, really. Right. I think that's great.
1: Yeah. So creative as well. Like, his
0: beats
1: are so unique.
0: Yeah. I think I... might have brought one of his records. I'm not sure. We'll see. Yeah. For any of you interested, by the way, that Farside gig, I think it's December 6th.
1: It's on a Sunday.
0: Yeah, December 6th at Unibar. Yeah. I'm not sure if tickets are sold out yet. I have a ticket, but...
1: Smart.
0: Yeah, I have a ticket, but I'm coming back from Melbourne that day, and my flight lands at, I think, 8 p.m. So, I'm going to try to make
1: straight
0: it.
1: Straight from the...
0: But
1: you can put your suitcases in the green.
0: Yeah. Do you have any insider information? Do you think Farside are going to play before 9 p.m.? Surely after 9.
1: Surely after. Yeah. It is a Sunday, but surely after. It's still the Farside. At the end of the day, it's still Farside. Like, one of the icons of 90s hip-hop, early 2000s hip-hop.
0: If I make it in time, I can't believe that I'm going to get to see them.
1: Yeah.
0: I think I'll miss out on your set, which I'm a bit sad about, but...
1: It's Farside, dude.
0: So I'll come to the next one.
1: Yeah.
0: Yeah.
1: I know they have... I'm not able to do it, unfortunately, but they've got a gig. Blooming Meadows and Inks will have a gig at Soul House Social Club.
0: Mm.
1: October 17th. And that'll be with the band. I don't know if they'll get a drummer. Hopefully they can get a drummer. That's not me. But if not, they'll be spinning. And, like, the music's so good. And that's a single launch as well.
0: Mm.
1: And the
0: track... Is that for Blooming Meadows or for Inkswell? Or for both?
1: Para Cuando Las Dos, both. And the track that they're dropping, we've played it live a few times. And it's, like, one of my favorites on the set. It's just a cracker. And I'm so keen for it to come out and hear it, like, fully mixed. And, I'm going to be bumping that.
0: I saw Blooming Meadows for one of the launch... The album launch for Lizzie Bradley and Inkswell at some kind of cup. And it was the first time seeing him. And he can rap.
1: He can rap. And he's such a...
0: Yeah, sorry to go off topic. But speaking of rapping...
1: Here we go.
0: Of my friends messaged me when I posted about the show. And she said, Heath the River Ochin. Do you want to tell us where that name came from?
1: The River Ochin comes from a band called No Head. Rest in peace, No Head. That is gone within the wind.
0: Mm.
1: And there was five of us, two drums, a bass player, a guitarist and vocalist. I was one of the drummers, but also a rapper. And my name was the river ocean. I'm not too sure why, but I rapped about feet a lot. My character was like, I love like feet. I love getting my dogs out. And I felt like I was being oppressed because of it. So I made this rap about feet, and it goes on about mitosis, and all of that jargon and bing bong. And I think it was a good rap, but you know what? Like, when you said that to me, that was like a Nardwuar moment. I haven't heard of the not many people call me the river unless they know.
0: Yeah.
1: And then, Lockie, you hit it with me. I was like, what? The river. Mm. And I think that was the end of my rap career altogether. I tried a few freestyles.
0: Yeah.
1: And I'd always prepare the first few lines. I'll get one more rhyme in there, and then it'd turn into scatting. And I'd be like, you know, I was just spitting gibberish at that point. Yeah. But it's so much fun. Would I rap again? If I could rebuild the confidence that I lost from, I would. But I'm glad I can let Steve and Blooming Meadows do it while I'm on the drums. And that is enough for me to vicariously
0: maybe
1: do
0: if,
1: it.
0: if Blooming Meadows is sick or something, maybe you can fill in.
1: Well, you know what's a crazy crazy story with Blooming Meadows and Inkswell?
0: Yeah.
1: We're playing a gig at Newfound Sound.
0: Hmm.
1: And... Jules Inkswell, his partner Erin was pregnant and due that day.
0: Oh,
1: and
0: really?
1: And was like, I'm probably not going to make it. Like, it's like it would be cutting it close. Like, he lives, I'm pretty sure he lives south. The gig's in Port Adelaide. Like, it's a big trek to get there.
0: Yeah.
1: And we're like, yep, no worries. And I loaded the set on my SPD and like a few like backups in case anything happens, because he pre-recorded the DJ set.
0: Mm.
1: And we're like, okay, whatever happens, like, we just have to roll with the punches.
0: Yeah.
1: And whatever. Like, this is going to be pretty scooty. And then he just spawned out of nowhere. And we're like,
0: he made it.
1: Dog, you should not be here. You're like, like, your partner's about to like have a child. And he's like, no, it's fine. Let's play the set. And it was the most badass thing. He just played the
0: thing. He didn't miss it, did he?
1: No. He got back. I think it was like stupid o'clock the next morning.
0: Yeah.
1: And he spun the set, and it was good he did, because Blooming Meadows bring on these guest artists, and we had to like loop a few sections or whatever. And he kind of saved the day, and it was the most badass thing. He played the set, he dropped the mic and kind of just left.
0: He can play.
1: Yeah. Oh, he's, and like his scratching as well.
0: I was like, just going to mention that. Yeah. When he was on the show, probably about 2 months ago now, that was the first thing I noticed. I was like, this guy can scratch. I need to get on
1: that. Get on that scratch game.
0: Yeah. I mean, I need to practice a lot more. Yeah. A lot more. Not just scratching.
1: Yeah. Oh, it's such an endless, what do you call it? You could just do it. You could always say.
0: You can always improve. That's with everything, right?
1: Yeah.
0: You can always improve.
1: But I feel you can't beat yourself up over.
0: Yeah. Yeah. It is like just a continuous like Sisyphus.
1: Yeah, yeah.
0: Just with everything. Yeah. Like, you can always improve.
1: Yeah.
0: Yeah.
1: Big time.
0: I reckon I'm going to bring it back with the music, and maybe just before the show ends, we'll do one last talking segment.
1: Swag.
0: Yeah.
1: I've got two songs left anyway, so that's
0: lovely. I reckon that works perfectly.
1: L perfect, hey?
0: Yeah.
1: Let's do it. This track is called Dance of the Vampire. It's a Roots Radic rhythm. I think it was spun by The Scientist, I want to say.
0: The Scientist?
1: The Scientist dubbed it, and I have re-recorded it and tried to make it my own. And it's probably my first real step into, like, early dubstep. Maybe not, like, Skrillex dubstep, but that's heavier dubby.
0: The original dubstep.
1: OG, yeah. And my first, like, step into that world and be like, what's this about, eh? You know, what can we go into here?
0: Yeah.
1: But yeah.
0: Lovely.
1: Dance of the Vampire.
0: Yeah. Bring it in.

0: What was that track, Heath?
1: A track called Tribal Dub. And this one I actually found Prince Fatty, who is a dub artist in the UK, has these like stem packs. And when I was first getting in and learning how to dub and what dub is, I found that. And I was like, that sounds lit. And got the stems for it. And now I dub it. And that's the story behind that.
0: Yeah. It's a great track.
1: It's a great track. It's a fun one. It's a little bit psyche and whatnot, and I added my own elements to it, and
0: yeah,
1: kind of try to make it my own. And yeah, that's it. It's good. Happy days.
0: What was the song you played before that? We mentioned at the end of the break, but
1: Dance of the Vampire.
0: Dance
1: of the Vampire.
0: I'll have to fix that up on the logging sheet.
1: And that, yeah, again, that's a Roots Radic. That's one that was like. I'm trying to think of the album. It's like one of those staple Roots dub.
0: Yeah. I might have heard of that track, because I was thinking like there's a lot of reggae and dub tracks that like something something vampire.
1: Yeah. Oh, there's so much. And
0: yeah,
1: the Scientist and Roots Radic kind of teamed up, and the Scientist was like a sound engineer, audio engineer, who was a dub artist, and pretty much booked the band Roots Radic to jam these rhythms, which is what like now everyone knows as dub. Like that is like one of the biggest combinations. And it was like each dub, I guess, artist, like Scientist, had their band. Like Lee Scratch Perry had the Upsetters as well.
0: Yeah.
1: And King Tubby went all over, but like Augustus Pablo was like the big one. And then that album that he did with Augustus Pablo went like off the wazoo and got like huge. And that's probably like everyone knows at least a dub track off that album.
0: Yeah.
1: Like it's heavy.
0: Yeah. Up the wazoo.
1: Up the wazoo,
0: Well, I just wanted to ask, What music have you been listening to outside of working on your projects? Yeah.

0: What music have you been listening to lately?
1: A lot of the music I listen to, generally that like inspire what this is, and just like generally, I love New Zealand reggae.
0: Yeah.
1: Like Lord Echo, Fat Freddy's, Black Seeds.
0: Yeah, I think I heard you were planning on going over there on a trip or something sometime.
1: Gone 2 months over summer. I want to catch a few festivals and like watch the bands in their country do their thing, kind of thing.
0: That would be great.
1: And just buy a van and just like go on a hike one day. Next day, go to a festival and watch this like one of my favorite bands. You know?
0: Yeah.
1: I think for me, like that would be huge. And yeah, other than that, like I listen to a fair bit of jazz, a lot of stuff from the 60s, which is great. I'm trying to think what else to listen to. Hip hop. I've been really getting into Beastie Boys recently.
0: Oh yeah.
1: And this year has been a big Beastie Boys year. Hence, like a lot of these tracks have been like a little bit more hip hoppy than kind of like, I guess, rootsy or whatnot.
0: Yeah. But I guess it's all hip hop was inspired
1: reggae and the migration.
0: There's a lot of overlap between a lot of different genres. Mm. I think it's nice when people play with that and incorporate elements from other genres that do mix.
1: Yeah. Like fusion jazz.
0: Yeah. Fusion jazz.
1: Jazz, funk, and rock, which is like one of the best fusions of genres.
0: Yeah, absolutely.
1: Ever.
0: Yeah. I mean, George Benson.
1: Yep.
0: Yeah.
1: Yep, George Benson. Even like in Japan, Takanaka.
0: Yeah, you know Cassiopeia?
1: Yeah.
0: I love Cassiopeia.
1: It's all like, it's all so good, that fusion. Where they just like bring it together, like different.
0: Yeah, actually what we were talking about earlier with the having fun on stage.
1: Yeah.
0: Cassiopeia, have you seen much of their old live sets, like where they?
1: I don't think so. Because Takanaka's got the surfboard.
0: That's fun.
1: Which is fun. I haven't seen much of Cassiopeia. No.
0: Oh, they do this like they just have so much fun with it. Like there was this one recording I saw where they all decide let's switch instruments. right on set, like a big stage too.
1: Yeah.
0: Like let's switch instruments, and they switch instruments. Some of them are better than others, some of them are worse than others, but point is, doesn't sound as good, but they're having fun and everyone's loving it.
1: Everyone love that.
0: I just think stuff like that's so fun.
1: That's so good. Oh, I love that.
0: Yeah.
1: That's perfect.
0: Yeah. So you've been listening to jazz, bit of reggae, dub, anything else? Hip hop? Yeah.
1: Hip hop. I jump in and out of, I've been listening to a band called Grizzly Bear a lot, which are like an artsy, folky kind of thing. I've been going back into a lot of my high school listening as I teach drums, and I find all these high schoolers discovering their identity in music and whatnot and like what they listen to. I've like gone back into what I listened to when I was in high school, which was a lot of like Foals and everything. And
0: yeah,
1: a lot of these like art pop kind of bands, a lot from the UK, it tends to be. But I've kind of gone into this world of like ambient minimalism. And with like just like kind of guitar and bluesy guitar and like, I don't know. Something that like at the moment is something that like gives me a sense of like adventure or like
0: rediscovery.
1: Yeah, a sense of discovery is probably the best word, because it's not like all like happy go lucky.
0: Yeah,
1: let's go on adventure. It's kind of like a deeper discovery kind of thing at the moment, which has been like a really nice, really soulful, really like a good change of like reggae, because reggae is that to a certain extent, but sometimes I need to disappear from that guitar skank on 2 and 4.
0: Yeah.
1: And I need to go into that soulful blues, like weird ambient jazz kind of territory.
0: It's great.
1: That'll yeah, take me to different places in my mind and think about different things.
0: Yeah. Especially one of my favorite things about blues is just something about blues vocalists.
1: Mm.
0: They're just, yeah, no one beats them. They're, yeah, so good.
1: Yeah.
0: Yeah. What you were saying about revisiting high school bands reminded me about, I'm seeing like my favorite band in high school. I'm seeing them in Melbourne in October, which I'm really excited for. It's a Japanese like jazz rock band called Bet Cover.
1: No.
0: I never thought they'd come to Australia, yeah, and they're coming to Melbourne and I'm going to see them.
1: Yeesh.
0: Yeah.
1: Epic. Oh, that's huge.
0: Yeah.
1: Some of that, like those bands, when you see them and you've been, yeah, you got to like serve your high school self, right?
0: Yeah. Like, it's finally, so yeah, it's like come full circle.
1: Yeah. Yeah. Oh, that's huge. Yeah. Mm. What have you been listening to, Lockie?
0: I've been listening to a lot. I guess the most recently, like the other day, I've always liked a couple of his tracks, but there's this one house producer. I'm not sure if he DJs. He probably does, but he's a producer. And I decided to do a bit of a deep dive into his discography, and I realized every single track is a banger.
1: Epic.
0: I ordered one of his EPs off of Discogs. And he's also probably, I don't listen to a lot of contemporary music often outside of what's happening in Adelaide. And he's a fairly new producer, so definitely good for me to broaden my horizons a bit, because I usually only listen to older music. But
1: true. What kind of older music? Like, is there an era that you just always gravitate to?
0: I guess the 70s. Yeah. That's probably because I'm a bit of a disco head. But I'm also a funk head.
1: Yeah.
0: Soul.
1: You love the boogie.
0: I love the boogie. Yeah. And then, yeah, early 80s. I've been having a really big electro phase lately. Uh-huh. Like, I started listening to this band called Drexia.
1: Okay.
0: Yeah, like a kind of early techno.
1: Cool.
0: It's techno, but I guess people now would call it electro because it's not what people nowadays would think of as electro. Yeah. As techno.
1: Techno, yeah.
0: Yeah. Yeah. Fun cool. stuff. But yeah, like you were saying, like going on like a sense of discovery trip. I was just keep thinking like, what I really need right now is I just need to get lost at a music festival and like go to a random stage, hear this, go, yeah, that's great. I'm gonna listen to them.
1: Yeah,
0: go
1: right.
0: To
1: the,
0: yeah. I really need that right now.
1: Yep.
0: Yeah.
1: Yep. Just need. Yeah.
0: Yeah.
1: I mean, that's why WOMAD's so good, and it happens every year.
0: Exactly.
1: And you just get to go on a solo journey for a bit and discover your new favorite band.
0: Yeah. I'm waiting on the lineup.
1: Yeah. Yeah. Right. Oh, I'm so pumped.
0: Yeah. But yeah, just before we finish up with the show today, wanted to ask you one last question. Are there any other SA music projects or artists outside of everything you're involved with that you're particularly excited about right now? Or?
1: Yeah, there's a few. There's one that I've been a part of from afar, but like the people are great and the songs are epic, is the Matez. They're like super funky, just like, oh, I don't even know how to describe them. Like, I know they've got so much stuff in the works, and I'm just hanging for it to just be like released. And
0: yeah,
1: they're so good, and they're all lovely people and kick ass musos. And
0: yeah,
1: and then probably the last one, which they've got an EP launch this Saturday at, I think it's the Grimm. The Grace Emily Thunder Speaks.
0: As
1: they,
0: you mentioned.
1: Yeah. They are like,
0: you said that was this Sunday or Saturday?
1: Saturday. This Saturday. And they are like, I've only been able to catch them live once before. And that was how I discovered them. And I haven't been able to do it again. But I've booked off my Saturday night just for this because
0: that's great.
1: I'm super pumped.
0: There's a lot on this Saturday. It's
1: there's
0: too much. I'm missing. I'm going to one thing and I'm missing out on everything else. Right? Yeah.
1: Yeah. Yeah, yeah, it's a bit like that. But I would rather it that than being like, oh, I want to go out, but there's nothing on.
0: Yeah, exactly. So, which does happen a bit in Adelaide, yeah, but I'm glad it's not happening.
1: It's right not, now. Yeah.
0: Yeah, yeah, like we have had a bit of a boom lately, I think.
1: Yeah.
0: Just a little bit, yeah. Just a
1: micro boom.
0: Yeah.
1: Yeah.
0: It's great. Good. Yeah.
1: I'm loving it. It's been super good.
0: Yeah. What you were saying about that that other band, I guess when you can't describe the genre, that's the sort of music I like best.
1: Yeah, yeah. Right. And it ebbs and flows and yeah, yeah. I think yeah, it's good. It keeps you on your toes.
0: Yeah.
1: A lot. Like I love listening to an album from top to bottom.
0: Yeah. Yeah. But it's such
1: there's something that also rubs me up the wrong way a little bit. This is not the biggest deal in the world, but if one album sounds like another,
0: yeah,
1: unless it was like an intentional, like this is brother sister album kind of thing, or a sibling,
0: yeah,
1: album.
0: Or it's like an evolution.
1: But I love like an album when it's like just sonically different, or the songwriting's or like there's something different about them,
0: yeah.
1: And you know, like that's that album just by listening to it, and
0: yeah,
1: that's that album by listening to it, and I love that because it just means there's like change in the band and you can feel the evolution. Then with change, there's excitement as well.
0: Yeah.
1: Which I think, again, going back to the enjoying what you love, like you can hear when they've got fresh ideas.
0: Yeah.
1: King Gizz, again, going back to them, they did like 5 albums in a year.
0: Which is crazy.
1: And they're all like, when you do 5 albums, they're all like somewhat similar, but then also they would go on these crazy turns of the genre bending and they're doing all this. And that's...
0: Yeah.
1: Again, with the rules. They didn't care about the rules. They did it. They were just having fun. And
0: yeah.
1: Now people love them, you know? They just loved.
0: Yeah.
1: But yeah. That's what I have been listening to.
0: Yeah.
1: And that's what I'm excited for in SA.
0: Oh, that's great. I mean, yeah. What are genres for other than categorizing things, I guess? That's
1: true. Yeah, true.
0: That's a very... very much saying how it is, but
1: if it wasn't 11 o'clock, we'd go deep into that.
0: Oh yeah, yeah. But yeah, it's been great having you on.
1: Thanks, thanks for having me.
0: Yeah, yeah. Thank you so much. It was a lot of fun. Thank you for showing us all the great music.
1: Yeah. Thanks for listening to it.
0: Yeah. Everyone, keep an eye out for anything coming out from Submagmatic, Magella, Livestock Reaction, Broken Waves, anything Heath is associated with.
1: Yeah, the big four.
0: But yeah, is there anything else you want to shout out before we go?
1: I got a blanket. No. Choose Your Player, Submagmatic single releases next Thursday.
0: Yeah.
1: No single launch, but there is an EP coming out swiftly.
0: I can't wait.
1: So be ready for that.
0: Yeah. Looking forward to it.
1: Thanks for having me. Yeah,
0: that's all right.
1: Happy days.
0: Yeah. Now, we've run over a little bit, but Low Pressure with James isn't running tonight, so I'll just play one track, one last track to take you guys out. This one's on the turntables by me, Morningstar by Jura Sound System, and then we'll be bringing you off to the graveyard shift. Enjoy.

road, but fuck, it's hypersenic. 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And my plan, no, it's solid, it's like a good director, but Hideo Kojima. 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It's like the current noise picks up speed as it deepens. 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
1: Nah, I didn't.
0: Bloody hell, mate. I've told you before.
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G'day, this is Adam Hills. Coming up after five or six ads, we're going to catch up with the cars out on the streets. They've got icy cold beverages they're going to give away. We've got to promote some... Sorry, oh, it's not that station? Which station's this? Oh, right, this is the station that plays music that people actually want to listen to. 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

this whole horrendous snowball of just absolute insaneness that's just overwhelming. And I look up in the sky and go, God, you know, what is going on?

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Flesh, a new bump, a weightlessness, a headache, a sore limb, an itchy gash, a mirage, a tumor, a scare. And when one is fixed, another breaks. When some destroyed, more await. When it is time, no one comes. When you have time, it is up. And even from without, there is nothing you will find. Running at full speed without a dent, factory shine. 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Only chance and rot. Inevitable loss. Running low. Almost empty. Almost always gone. Going, going, gone. Each day quicker. Each day gone lost. The more, the less useless. That's that. No more. I'm in the other door.

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Rhythmia, the hideous thing, gets it right in the classroom, but wrong in the examination hall. One use is that, damn it all, useless thing. All machines designed after it. 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Thank you.

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The popular songs of the day, the exciting songs, just to keep from thinking about the work we were doing. By the end of the day, we were into the spirituals, especially when the sun was sinking low, we'd usually leave the fields singing this.

Hi, I'm Tom Redwood, and you're listening to 3D Radio. I can't afford these shoes, I can't afford these clothes, but I can afford to subscribe, and you can too.

0: Yeah, I don't know.
1: It's exciting.
0: Yes.
1: Tap, tap, tap, tap.
0: Oh, look at you. Look at me. I'm doing it too. How are we doing? Tapping.
1: Good morning.
0: We've both got keyboards.
1: Yes. We're just like Depeche Mode.
0: We
1: 1984.
0: Yeah. Which one are you?
1: Or New Order. We're New Order. I don't know.
0: Depeche?
1: Yeah, I'll be Depeche.
0: Yeah, that's...
1: You'd be Mode.
0: I'll be Mode.
1: Maybe this is how the marijuanas work.
0: Quite exotic. So I think that's why Depeche would be a good name for you. Yeah.
1: Like Depeche, the women.
0: Yeah. Like, you know, Depeche over there. It's always Depeche and the women. Oh, he's so exotic. Speaking of exotic, we've got a show for you today that's probably not particularly exotic. But it's going to be bloody something. We're not really too sure yet, but...
1: Yeah, you know, we'll work it out in 3 hours' time. You'll be able to identify what happened.
0: Yeah. Stick around. Want to hear something? Hit us up. In the meantime, going to kick off... with some, and you will know us by the trail of dead.

0: the Lapdogs, Adelaide pop punk royalty.
1: Oh, indeed.
0: Doing a reunion.
1: Right.
0: On January the 9th.
1: No way.
0: Yeah, so at the Governor Hindmarsh Hotel.
1: Wow.
0: With, I believe, Adelaide Rock Schlockster's Lazaro's dog in support.
1: Mm-hmm.
0: I mean, like, dog?
1: Yeah.
0: The dog show.
1: Dog show.
0: Dog show. So that's going to be really, really cool. Only in America, we heard from them a song about somebody finding a penis in their drink.
1: Mm.
0: Friends of Rom were there before that with a song about school reunions. Pete, talk to me about school reunions.
1: Well, I don't necessarily agree with the sentiment of that particular song. I had a wonderful time at my school reunion. We had, 40 years? 40 years?
0: 40 years!
1: Sacred Heart.
0: 40 years. More like 80.
1: Am I right? Apparently we get one more proper school reunion. Then after that, we just go to a old person's luncheon after that. 40 years. It was bizarre. It was great. It was great and bizarre.
0: The next one's at Rest Haven.
1: It was great and bizarre all at the same time. It was like walking in and seeing a whole bunch of familiar faces from 40 years ago, except they all have aged 40 years. Yeah. 40 years. It was cool.
0: Let's talk out of school here. Were there any people who had wound the clock back, so to speak, Pete? Was there any people that might have, you know, been to Turkey, got a new set of teeth, new hair, a few injections, you know, puffier lips, less wrinkles on the forehead?
1: There's maybe one or
0: bit
1: two.
0: Bit of maintenance.
1: Maybe one or two. Bit I don't know, but I not really. No, I think most people have just aged normally. Sorry, I don't really have a story there.
0: Gracefully.
1: There's a couple, a couple of people, like looked like they sort of, I don't know. Who knows? 40 years, long time. Anyway, don't really have much to say, except it was very bizarre. And I've been waking up in the middle of the night the last few nights just with like visions of these people who kind of you haven't seen for so long. And then they're there. And then, it was cool. It was good. Had a lot of fun, It was sort of, nice. It was good. That's my story.
0: Great story.
1: Against
0: me were before that with New Wave.
1: No one did bongs in the car park, though. Okay.
0: I guess this is what I was getting at.
1: No one invited me anyway. Yeah. So there's no one doing that. So it did keep relatively tidy.
0: Mm. Private school kids. And we kicked off this morning with And You Will Know Us by the Trail of Dead, with their song Will You Smile Again, led into by Ode to Isis, which is my, just for those playing at home, if any of you weirdos out there want to know what my morning alarm is, that's my morning alarm.
1: Ode to Isis?
0: Ode to Isis, yeah. Oh, yeah. Just as I get out and...
1: Is something you're not telling me about...
0: polish my AK.
1: Religion?
0: No. It's good. It's got that kind of, it's got a real slow ding, ding, ding, ding, ding, ding, ding, ding, ding, ding, ding. Oh, maybe, was that the Terminator theme?
1: I don't
0: dun,
1: know.
0: Dun, dun, dun, dun. Oh, it's the same. I didn't realize they ripped that off. Disappointing right. Now. Anyhow, 6:23 a.m. Tune into 3D Radio 93.7 F to the M.
1: I'm trying to work out what.
0: You want to give me a bit of paper so I can know what the people want to listen to today?
1: Yeah. I'm trying to work out what my.
0: I'm not paying that. Oh, sorry.
1: Sorry, we got what my, I can't do it. What's my alarm? What's my alarm tone? Where do I find that on my phone?
0: Ding, ding, ding, ding, ding, ding, ding, ding.
1: It's not And You'll Know Us by the Trail of the Dead anyway.
0: Ding, ding,
1: ding. So, anyhow.
0: All right. Well, that's all cool. I'm gonna just hit the mayoress up straight away, because the mayoress has gone and requested some All Them Witches. Now, All Them Witches, big fan of them, and I'll be honest with you, they were probably them and Limp Bizkit were the two reasons that I was possibly going to go to Good Things Festival later on in the year.
1: Helios. That's my alarm. That's my alarm tone.
0: Oh, okay.
1: Anyway, I thought it was going to be something. Anyway, back to you. Yes. Or me too. You've played a lot of these guys.
0: So these
1: There's about two or three bands I'd want to see at Good Things, and most of them are coming here.
0: Yeah. So these guys, I always said I would travel to go and see them, but then I'm like, oh, I don't want to. Maybe I don't go and see them for $68,000. But anyway, I don't have to now because they're coming to Adelaide.
1: Mm-hmm.
0: So let's maybe hit some.
1: All right. It's good they've released an album and not 25 singles in a row.
0: Yeah, well, they've done that as well.
1: That's what I mean.
0: Yeah. This is From Nothing as the Ideal. Saturnine and Iron Jaw.
1: Then we'll do a bit of metal.
0: Metal's up next.

0: Five of metal. All them witches. That was cool. Can't wait to go and see that. I think it might have been December 1 or something. But that's on.
1: Yeah, they've just complicated. All this has just complicated my gig going diary now.
0: Yeah.
1: Now I've got ministry, all them witches, in addition to everything else.
0: It's getting hot in here.
1: It is getting hot. It's getting hot in the gig kitchen.
0: Yeah. Anyway, we'll.
1: As long as people are buying tickets and going.
0: Yeah, exactly.
1: You know, that's important.
0: Yeah, exactly.
1: Don't leave them hanging.
0: Yeah. Peter,
1: Spend the money.
0: I listened to these guys during the week in the burial.
1: Yeah, right, okay.
0: Their album Lamentations of Deceit and Redemption. They're local. And yeah, bloody dig them. So, well, let's kick off with some of that this morning in metal.
1: Yeah, which one are we going with?
0: Arise the Heretic.
1: Arise the Heretics.
0: Whoa.

0: All right. Controversial. I know. Let's start from lay top there. We had In the Burial with Arise, the Heretics from Lamentations of Deceit and Redemption. Iron Maiden, A Request, Loneliness of the Long Distance Runner from Somewhere in Time. That was for Scott this morning. Now, Iron Maiden are here. We were just discussing that coming up in December, late November, something like
1: Indeed.
0: That. They are supported by Megadeth.
1: Indeed.
0: Now, we had a request from Matt for the Four Horsemen.
1: Indeed.
0: Now, Dave Mustaine wrote that song, and when he had a little bit of a poo in his nappy and it was starting to irritate his bumhole, it was getting red and sore, instead of changing his nappy and being a man, he went, no, it's my song. I'm going to go and re-record it and wallow in my poo-poo.
1: There you go.
0: So that's Mechanics by Megadeth,
1: that was cool.
0: For those of you that have never heard it before, which is, you could say, a blatant rip-off of The Four Horsemen by Metallica. Although apparently did write it, so
1: yeah, right. So Matt did raise that want that request, and I'm sure he was happy enough with that as well, because he basically missed out on Radiohead, and what was the other? What's the other one? The other band the people needed tickets to that they couldn't get.
0: Not Faith No More. And
1: Yeah. Right. He missed out on that, and he missed out on Radiohead. Oh. He goes, I can rely on Metallica.
0: Yeah,
1: but you can also rely on Megadeth.
0: Yeah, exactly. There's still tickets to that one.
1: Yeah.
0: You can still go along and maybe Uncle Dave might play it for you. We also had a Metallica request for Warren at 7:15. So you can wallow in that once we get there, Maddie.
1: Indeed. So yes. Apologies. Sad condolences for people who didn't get tickets to see Radiohead.
0: Yeah, I didn't.
1: Didn't you?
0: No.
1: Condolences to you.
0: No, I worked. Well, you know what? I could, but I'm not buying nosebleed tickets or the $700 side of stage tickets. I'm not doing that.
1: And then spending all the money to travel.
0: Yeah. Still pissed.
1: I'm not.
0: 25

0: I'm not. I didn't even try. I don't care.
1: Do you know what? I'll end up going. I'll get tickets from somewhere. Don't you worry.
0: Viagogo.
1: People always buy four tickets, right?
0: Yeah.
1: Like you always find. And I'm that guy. I'm the guy where there's a four ticket maximum.
0: Mm-hmm.
1: And I'll be honest, and I'm sorry, Matt, these are actually all spoken for, but I bought four tickets to System of a Down and Faith No More. And then two mates go, oh, man, I missed tickets. Can I get them? It's like, you know, where's man? So I just need me to find me.
0: Yeah. Sure. Someone will. That's karma, right? You deserve it. You deserve that's it.
1: The bus will pull up. Beep, beep. Speaking of the bus.
0: Do you know the show I want to get tickets to that I can't?
1: No.
0: That's sold out?
1: Mm.
0: October the 10th at the bloody Ed Castle, Spy vs. Spy are back.
1: Mm.
0: Doing reunion, whatever.
1: Yeah.
0: Doing Harry's Reasons. And I loved that band back in the day. That's why I used to go and see me and Wilco. We go to the Tivoli, see Spy vs. Spy. Sold out weeks ago.
1: You're right. I never got into them. However, I did. I went to do a delivery during the course of my day, and I rocked up, and this guy had all these cardboard boxes that he was dragging out to the footpath, and they were filled with records. And I said, dude, what are you doing with the records? He goes, oh, the misso's pregnant, and I'm losing my man cave. It's going to be the nursery. I'm like, you're joking. Condolences, bro. I said, so you're just going to give them away? He goes, yeah, someone will come past and get them.
0: I'm your guy.
1: I said, would you, mate, I'm happy to give you some money for them. You cool? So after work, I drove back past. He was in Glen Alta, and I drove past, and I think there was like seven boxes of records.
0: I remember this story. Yeah.
1: And I went into the man cave, which was, you know, it was the back room. It was just one of the bedrooms that
0: people call anything a man cave.
1: They just
0: put
1: all this shit in there. There was a bench press. With spider webs on it.
0: So he hasn't been hanging in the cave that
1: He hadn't been hanging in the cave. He didn't have a record player set up. He just had the boxes. But there was there's a full set of Spy vs. Spy albums that I have never listened to, but they're sitting in my collection.
0: Oh, dude.
1: I'm going to change that today.
0: Dude.
1: I'm not going to say I've never listened to, but I've never put time into.
0: Yeah.
1: They're just never on my
0: mind. Anyway. If anyone's got a friend who can't make the show, who's got tickets, I'm your man.
1: Hit up Wildo.
0: If you can find two,
1: yeah,
0: it'd be good. I'm gonna be hanging around outside.
1: And if you can pick Pete up as well and take him,
0: yeah, take me in.
1: That would be great.
0: Yeah. Maybe buy me dinner.
1: I'm gonna be honest though, he's plant based.
0: Yeah. So I'm
1: he's very cheap. Difficult.
0: I'm cheap beans on toast.
1: Beans. During the week, I was reading a little article about Scott Ian and the era when John Bush was on vocals.
0: Best era.
1: For Anthrax.
0: Best era. Yeah, and?
1: It's a great era. And he rated the John Bush albums that they did.
0: Well, did he say, I rate them, or did he actually give them a rating?
1: No, he gave them a rating. He basically said, for people that haven't listened to John Bush era Anthrax, this is the order in which you should listen to. He did say that Sound of White Noise is the one that you should listen to. I love this album. I was a huge, huge Joey Belladonna fan, like, do not get me wrong. And then when John Bush came in, he just changed that band from that traditional 80s metal sound to just a ballsy rock and roll band. So
0: yeah, well, I've seen both versions, both at Soundwave.
1: As have I.
0: And the John Bush was more impressive to me.
1: Yeah.
0: Well, I know there's a lot of love out there for Joey Belladonna.
1: And then, they obviously did the reunion. They're like, hey, Joey, come back. We're going to do a reunion. It's like, John, just take some annual leave.
0: They did that with Kiss as well. Yeah. Like, Kiss were actually, you know, going down there, whatever.
1: Mm.
0: And then like, Ace and Pete, it was great, but, you know.
1: Anyway,
0: that was it. The other guys were just like, see ya, until Peter left and then Eric Singer came back shut up.
1: No, that's all right. No, I think that John Bush went, he actually found
0: got into politics.
1: One of Dave Mustaine's nappies.
0: Is he a bit salty?
1: And he put that on and he goes, oh, I'm a bumhole.
0: He a bit salty about it?
1: I don't think they...
0: What's he done since? He done anything since?
1: Don't you did go and do something else after that, there but I'm not too sure. Anyhow, we had a request for Jergs, who I might see on Sunday at the. I'm going to go to a to a football grand final.
0: In your Panthers gear.
1: In my Panthers gear.
0: It's exciting.
1: Never before happened. See you there, Jergs.

soon I discovered that this rock thing was true. Jerry Lee Lewis was the devil. Jesus was an architect previous to his career as a prophet. All of a sudden, I found myself in love with the world, so there was only one thing that I could do, was ding-a-ding-dang, my dang-along-ling-long.

0: Jesus built my car. It's a love affair. Mainly Jesus and my hot rod.
1: Yeah, fuck it.
2: And now it's time for the Irish.
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4: Wesley Willis, Page Overkill.
5: Wesley Willis was a great man. He wrote a whole lot of songs. He rocked it like the best. He told y'all about rock and roll, McDonald's.

Sometimes Wesley Willis heard the voices, but he kept pursuing his dreams, and he could really rock it to the max. He gave a mean headbutt, and I'm so

0: How was that for a little triple play there?
1: Yeah, it was good. What I loved about that triple play was I've forgotten how much I love Urge Overkill.
0: Yeah, they are very good.
1: Haven't forgotten about how much I love Wesley Willis.
0: No.
1: But I love the little tribute.
0: Yeah, so Prometheus is the name of the artist who has the song Wesley Willis, a little tribute to the late great man. Followed on from Wesley Willis with his track Urge Overkill. Following on was Urge Overkill with Erica Kane.
1: Do you know what everyone should do, every band should do, including the Marijuanas,
0: mm-hmm.
1: is like every band should have a Wesley Willis type song.
0: Oh, yeah.
1: Every band should do it. Just get one of those keyboards, get it going, and then just do a Wesley Willis, not cover. Well, you could do a cover or just
0: do a Wesley Willis.
1: Do a Wesley Willis.
0: Rock over London, rock on Chicago.
1: Yeah, yeah.
0: Wheaties. Breakfast of Champions. That was kind of Cameron.
1: Good on you, Cameron.
0: Inspired.
1: Bit of camspiration.
0: Yeah. You know what I mean? Yeah. Everyone needs a bit of camspiration in their life, I reckon.
1: Yep.
0: Do you know what else everybody else needs? Bit of Dyer's Eve for Warren.
1: It's 7:15. You know what time it is. It's Warren time.
0: Stop! Warren time!
1: Warren time!

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1: Don't fucking delete what I've done.

0: And that was Angine de Poitrine.
1: I think our lives are so much richer for having them existing.
0: Absolutely. They've gone and rehearsed and written something different, and they've gone and played it live. It's called Zugzik. And I think that was a Saturday Night Live earlier on this week. So, yeah, that's not bad for a live version of a track.
1: Just the balls as well, just to kind of go, yeah, no worries. We'll put ourselves on
0: international TV.
1: International TV, just play it live.
0: And just that's because it's easy for us. Yeah.
1: It's just next level.
0: And I think because it feels that, and it's that little bit wonky, because the song's a little bit wonky, it's probably okay. It's like turning the fuzz up.
1: Mm.
0: It's like you can hide it. Thanks, Scotty, for that request there. Christy Costello with Sus.
1: I like that. That was good.
0: I like that as well. Thanks, Sal.
1: Thanks, Sally.
0: As always, The Bug Club. We Don't Care About That from their album On the Intricate Inner Workings of the System. That was also awesome for Gary. Mm-hmm. Tism was there. 70s football for Simon this morning. Hoping to see a little bit of that this weekend.
1: Yes, well.
0: Did we say when was the last time that
1: 78?
0: Sturt Norwood?
1: 78.
0: Yep.
1: My memory of 78 was Sturt dominated the whole season, I think. And then Norwood, yeah, I was 6 or something. I was 8. Don't know why I remember that. Then Norwood.
0: T2. 82.
1: Norwood won. So it's amazing it's taken so long for those two teams to play off the ground.
0: Yeah. Anyway. I wonder if we're going to get DK called in at this point. We've actually got a problem with lay phones this morning.
1: Yeah,
0: so
1: I know. So we'll see how we go.
0: See if we can rectify that in the next 20 minutes. And we kicked off with Metallica and Dyer's Eve for Was O'Clock.
1: Mm-hmm.
0: 7:37. Wildo, you got to get over and on and into here. So I'm going to play a little song. It's going to give you 2 minutes and 52 seconds to get your shizzle to gizzle.
1: I can do it.

I've been looking for the answer.

0: All right. For Sharon this morning, clam, something new.
1: How good?
0: They're good. Did you catch them a nice day?
1: Negative. Negative.
0: They're definitely great. We're seeing live. Really, really cool. Thank you for that request. Loved it. Awesome. Tick of approval from Pete and Tones. Prior to that, Devo with Uncontrollable Urge. Another tick of approval. That was for Tangles this morning. Wanted to hear that.
1: Morning, Tangles.
0: Morning, Tangles. We had Chimers with Red Chair, who I saw on Tuesday night supporting Swerve Driver.
1: Mm.
0: And I've seen them twice, and I am certified fan of that band. They are amazing live.
1: Fanboy.
0: Amazing live. Just two people, guitar and drums. Drummer, she's awesome. She just they just got this intensity about them live, which is just brilliant to watch and really good. And musically, kind of pretty good too. Bought their record. I wasn't sure whether to buy a t-shirt or buy a record.
1: Mm.
0: I said to them, I can't decide. They said, just buy everything.
1: Yeah.
0: Buy everything we
1: got.
0: What
1: a great.
0: Buy all the merch.
1: What a great bit of just retail advice.
0: Yeah. And
1: just
0: I
1: buy everything.
0: And I went, nah. I'm just going to buy one thing and then I'll come back. What's the point of coming? I'll come back next time and buy a t-shirt. Yeah. You know, that's where bands make their cash, by the way. On the markup. They don't get it from the streams.
1: Yeah,
0: or the big tip.
1: Or the label.
0: Or the label. Mm. So buy stuff unapologetically. I'm in High Time kicked us off with Tear Us Apart. A band I am still... Well, no, I have seen High Time, but it's been a long time.
1: Yeah.
0: And I had an opportunity and I missed it.
1: Yeah.
0: Stuffed it.
1: Yeah.
0: So next time. Next time. Hey, so William Adelaide, which we get a bit involved with every year.
1: We do a little
0: bust
1: bit.
0: Out a bunch of interviews.
1: But not yet.
0: Well, it's not there yet. Not till March,
1: mm-hmm.
0: William. But they have announced three artists who will be performing in March. And I think one band let the cat out of the bag a bit early by putting their tour info on their socials. Because, you know, Millet's hit me up. Millet's told me about them. He was like, hey, Madness are coming. Madness are coming to WOMAD. So how good is that? Did you go to the Madness show at the Thebe?
1: No.
0: Okay,
1: I've never seen them.
0: Haven't you?
1: No.
0: Because they're Scar.
1: Yeah, I know. Pick them up.
0: Look, this is... Okay. Just put that aside.
1: Just
0: put your preconceived notions of Scar aside.
1: Just put it aside that it's a genre that you have zero appreciation or respect for and come along.
0: It is great. They are great. I saw them in 2009. It was a bit of a, I can't believe I'm actually getting to see these guys because in 1979.
1: Mm. Oh, yeah. Yep.
0: 1979.
1: Oh, yeah. That was the second to last time South Adelaide won a reserves premiership.
0: Played off in the grand final. Mm. 1979. Music Express on Channel 7 ran a competition. I don't know if I've told this story before. Ran a competition where you could win a mini moke.
1: Right? Oh, wow.
0: But what you had to do was you had to actually get as many words, create as many words out of the word Music Express as you could.
1: Mm-hmm.
0: Right? Mm-hmm. And so me and my two sisters went to work on this. We went hard, came up with 312 words.
1: Whoa.
0: My sister Sandra, who's a very good artist, did this massive poster with all the words written on it. It looked beautiful. Yeah. They had weekly prizes of a 5-album prize pack.
1: Mm-hmm.
0: And we won. We won 1 week.
1: Mm-hmm.
0: But the dude who won the mini moke got like 1,500 words. We came up with 312. Anyway, we got this poster. It was on Music Express. And they said, you've won a prize pack. And the albums we got were The Specials, self-titled.
1: Mm-hmm.
0: A band called The Tiny Spencer Band, Run For Your Life, which I actually picked that up second because I'm trying to get these albums back together. Mm-hmm. Tiny Spencer Band, Run For Your Life album, which I bought for $10 at Lost City this week, and Motorhead Bomber.
1: Oh yeah,
0: which I don't know where that went, but I've lost it. I need to get that back again.
1: Mm-hmm.
0: This guy called Paul Nicholas, bit of a pop album, which I actually still have, and One Step Beyond by Madness, and became a big record in my life. Anyway, they're going to play WOMAD. It's going to be awesome.

0: Also playing WOMAD is Leon Bridges, and also playing WOMAD is Tanarawan, who is also one of my favourite bands as well. So why don't we bust out? We've got a request from Kelly. Kelly loves Madness.
1: Yeah.
0: Kelly Packett. She even suggested she might be unfaithful to Gav.
1: Whoa.
0: If Suggs was into it.
1: Whoa.
0: Is being suggested on the socials by Kelly herself.
1: So to the open world.
0: It's like was it part of the wedding vows?
1: Yeah. It was in the fine print.
0: Was there a Suggs exception?
1: Let's be honest.
0: Was there a Suggs clause in the wedding vows?
1: At that wedding, by the time they got to that point of the small clause and the fine print, Gav could hardly stand. So, you know, it was probably a good time. And just sign here, here, here, and here, and on just initial here. All right. Another pile.
0: I know. It was kind of like, I had this girlfriend when I went and saw Red Hot Chili Peppers in 1990, whatever year they did, mm-hmm. Blood Sugar Sex Magik.
1: And Anthony Kiedis was your hall pass?
0: Well, it was her hall pass. Her?
1: Yours.
0: Yeah. Not mine.
1: Oh, okay.
0: No, we were in love. It was like she just happened to casually mention that I'd be like pushed to the side. Should Anthony Kiedis decide?
1: Mm.
0: Anyway. Is that what it's called, a hall pass?
1: There you go.
0: Anyway. Madness. Night boat to Cairo for Kel this morning and every other fan of Madness who's excited that they're playing WOMAD Adelaide.
1: Yeah.

0: Now, you know all these blokes in the band. What is your view of them, individually?
1: As individuals? My brain doesn't work on those lines.
2: Did you see how David Martin broke out of jail? He saw the key, and from looking at the key, he memorised it and made a copy of it.
0: Really?
2: Yeah, incredible, eh?
0: That's amazing. He's a talented bloke, but we won't be seeing much more of him.
3: There you go, I have no idea what that last part of that song was about. Anyway, we're back. Guess what?
4: Tell me.
3: Ian, the magician, got our phones working.
4: The wizard.
3: And so thank you, Ian, and your magical...
4: Fingers.
3: From outside of the station, managed to get our phone. It is sorcery. It's what it is. So guess what?
5: 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If you're thinking of surfing today, stand by for this morning's 3D Radio Surf Report.
3: And so it nearly didn't happen, but it's happened. We've got Steely Don on the line. Good morning, Steely Don.
6: Good morning, all. How you going?
4: Mate, good, mate.
3: All the better for hearing your voice, mate.
6: It's a beautiful day down here, and I want to say what a kick-ass day the after-party was.
3: Oh, you were there. Brilliant.
6: Yeah, it was there. The toilets were a bit atrocious. I rung the council and said, fix them.
3: Did you see St. Agnes?
6: Hey?
3: Local band? Did you see local band St. Agnes?
6: Yeah. Got all the bands, yeah. Cool. I won the raffle.
3: No way.
6: Guilty. Yes, I won a raffle, yes. No worries. What a day. Sat down with the beautiful Tony Antoinette Robinson and Sister T, and the three of us just yabbled on all afternoon. What a wonderful day.
3: She's a cracking lass, Sister T.
6: Yeah, but also a bit of news. There's a barge washed up on the sandbar at West Beach, listing slightly. We're going to try and get that off. A few whales around here and there, but let's do the surf report.
4: Can I tell you, Steely Don, first time I ever surfed was at West Beach.
6: Henley Beach.
3: West Beach.
4: No, West Beach was the first time I ever surfed, anyway. back to surf report.
6: Anyway, the mid-coast, small and clean.
3: Nice.
6: But she's going to pick up. Maybe not today, but it might be waves at... Southport and Moana at the moment on the beaches, small little waves, the Mallee and the River Mouth.
3: Surfable?
6: Like that.
3: Surfable?
6: Yeah, just.
3: Get on
6: just
3: there, have
6: small.
3: A crack. Yep.
6: Down south, still a little bit lumpy. That's going to clean up, it's 4 to 5 foot, so there'll be waves around down there. I'd head on down. It's going to be a good week. It's going to be good this weekend. It's going to be good.
3: Nice one. Perfect.
6: It's going to be good. I've got a video from my young brother at Streaky Bay. He set up his electric Baby Grand electric piano on the Point of Caves the other day and filmed himself doing an hour-long concert.
3: No way! Right.
6: It was a gig. Loadout from hell over those rocks, but...
3: A Baby Grand.
6: Yeah, it's an electric Baby Grand. It's a rare electric piano. He's got their big, heavy thing. That's dig it. He's been wanting to do that.
3: Can people see that? Can people see that on YouTube or something?
6: He's going to post it, but he sent it around to a few crew. He's just compiling it and putting it all together at the moment.
3: Nice one.
6: So last time he did one, he was in the middle of a paddock out the back of Streaky Bay, and he had an old upright wooden piano, and he posted himself on YouTube of doing Great Balls of Fire, and the piano was alight.
3: Oh. On fire. Wow.
6: All these flames, yeah. Yeah, he's burnt the piano while he's playing it. Classic. Doing Great Balls of Fire. But they wouldn't publish it because he had tinnies of West End Draft sitting on top of it, and you're not allowed to have advertising.
3: Oh, right. Oh, well, there you go.
6: Yeah.
3: There you go.
6: He was disappointed with that.
3: I can imagine.
6: Anyway, hey, there's got to be waves.
3: Yeah, so just quick one. Would it be good if you're like a bit of a beginner, starting out type surfer, like hitting the mid-coast this morning sounds like it could be good because small waves, good to kind of get a bit of practice in. Yeah, right.
6: There'll be some waves around. As the tide's coming back in this afternoon, it'll probably pick up a little bit.
3: Yep. There you go. But
6: as I said, the waves are going to be good. I was at the Esplanade Hotel last Tuesday for the opening.
3: Mm-hmm.
6: Of the new Esplanade at Brighton.
3: Mm-hmm.
6: And right on the end of the jetty, as they were opening up the new pub, refurbished pub, a whale popped up.
3: No way.
4: Brighton.
6: Bloody classic.
3: That's good. That is awesome. That is awesome. That's good.
6: Yeah, nature grand.
3: Nature is indeed grand.
6: So anyway, grand there's going to be waves this weekend. So get into it. Get into the soup and play.
3: You beauty. And you want to hear some MC5 this morning.
6: Yeah, let's get the kick out the jams. And I'll leave you with the eternal yibbida. Love your work. Thank your mother for the rabbits. And I'll see you in the soup.
3: See you in the soup, Steely.
4: See you, Steely.
3: It would be our honour.
4: Thank you, my man.
3: See or you see you in the No, we don't go in the sauna. We take the wives to the sauna.
4: Yes,
3: then we go into the soup. Then we get in the soup. This is how...
4: That's how it works.
3: Well, you know, we can, anyone can do anything they want. We're not going to split it down gender lines. Anyway.
6: Go, you double blues.
3: All right. Good on you, Steely.
4: See you, Steely.
6: See you, mate. See you, boys.
3: There he is, Steely Don, mate. Absolutely. Great living, man. Live the great man. Here's MC5.
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0: There you go. No Through Road featuring Matt Banham, and also on the video clip featuring DK.
1: Yes.
0: In the video clip.
1: The great man.
0: The great man who will not be joining us for our footy tipping conversation.
1: Do you know why?
0: Why?
1: Because he's on holidays.
0: He's on holidays. Yeah. It's a footy trip. He's but he did that thing going, oh, I'll call you. We've been there, haven't we? And yeah. We've been there and we failed miserably numerous times.
1: Correct.
0: We'll call you. And then as that time rolls around going, don't even remember.
1: What time is it back home?
0: Yeah. What time is it? I can't remember. Blah, blah, blah. Anyway, No Through Road, Party to Survive from Winner. Great record if you haven't had a listen to it. The Packets before that with Uncle Ian's Sex Shop, which was renamed to Uncle Ian's Pet Shop when they did a particular Christmas show, which was good. MC5, Kick Out the Jams, was for Steely Dom this morning. And we did have Madness before the Surf Report with Nightboat to Cairo, who have been named as one of the acts playing Womad. Three artist names have been dropped as a little teaser. I think mid-October the proper lineup will be, communicated around the world. But Madness, Leon Bridges, and Tanarawan, who I'll play a little bit later, all been named to play Womad, which is exciting. But shall we get into a little bit of S dot, A dot, blah, blah, blah?
1: Yep.

0: All right, here we are. It's you and me talking footy.
1: Yeah, talking about...
0: Talking SANFL footy. Yeah. So, with all due respect to Eagles supporters, I think this is the dream matchup, is it not, for the grand final this year?
1: Yeah.
0: Or not?
1: No, I think so.
0: There was on that?
1: Look, there was a... You rewind back to the beginning of the season, Eagles were sitting top.
0: Yes, they were.
1: Then they... A couple of injuries, a couple of mid-season draft picks derailed their season a little bit. I think they did very, very well to even be competitive in that game against Sturt last week, which we probably should really talk about.
0: Yes.
1: Look, it's... It's interesting. So 13 goals, 16, 94 to 8 goals, 7, 55. The Eagles, it was all locked away at halftime.
0: It was, yes.
1: And, you know, there was only a goal in it at three-quarter time. It was really only that last quarter that the Ash Johnson show, you know, kind of rolled on. I think he bagged half a dozen last week.
0: And has since been named as a potential pickup in the AFL again.
1: Yeah.
0: On the back of that performance.
1: Well, the first week of finals up against the Bays, I think he bagged four and probably really won that game for them over Glenelg. You know, so he's super, super important to that side. Anyway, look, were they unlucky? Were they, you know, was that final quarter fade out probably where they're at? I would imagine so. The Sturt and Nord have been the best two sides all year.
0: Yeah, absolutely.
1: And they're the two teams that really deserve to be playing this week in the league. So commiserations, they get a little bit of salt in the wombs, salt in their wombs, with Sam Jacobs going to the Crows next year.
0: Yeah.
1: You know, so probably a bit of a tough pill to follow.
0: I mean, yeah, I think a like probably a bit of a year that got away from him. You know, just, it doesn't matter. I think if you have a good run with injuries, you're generally going to be okay. But hey, Sturt have had their challenges with injuries this year as well.
1: Absolutely.
0: So for them to come through, but you know, Tom Lewis had a big game, 30 disposals again. Just going to be you'd think play a big part in the grand final. Alex Holt, 7 marks. Will Snelling, 10 tackles.
1: Yeah.
0: So they're on and they're good and they're ready to go, and there's a lot of love out there for the Double Blues.
1: Absolute. So it's going to be an interesting one this week. You know, Marty Matner's going to have learned a lot with that loss that they had against Nord 2 weeks ago.
0: You get a look at him, don't you? You get a bit of a look at him.
1: Yeah.
0: Get to see.
1: Yeah. I guess probably he's not 100% sure what's going to be happening with Voss, who badly dislocated his shoulder last week. But I did speak to a Sturt player this week, and he said, mate, he was having an extra run of sticky tape and an extra jab, he'll be out there. There's no way he's missing the grand final. So
0: so
1: I think you can definitely count him in for playing this week. It's gonna be a good one.
0: I know. You're gonna stick around after the big game, the big Rezzies game, and I think you'll watch the second run game of the game.
1: Mrs. Tones, or Token as we call her in our household, she only goes to grand finals, so she's a Sturt supporter. She did say, "Oh, we'll get to go to a grand final together." I'm like, yeah, kind of. I'll stick around for it.
0: That's good.
1: It's gonna be a good game. I'm really looking forward to it. I had a chat with former Sturt reserves coach and former Sturt assistant coach Mouse,
0: right?
1: Who's may happen to play drums in the Lapdogs as
0: well.
1: Okay,
0: yeah.
1: This was about 3 weeks ago, and he said, "Nah, Sturt are on now." they're on.
0: They're on.
1: He's pretty bloody confident. So
0: there you go. Well, it should be a good game. Like Norwood at the top of their top of their game, top of their game. Traditional rivals. Last time they met in the grand final, there's 1 point in it, 1978.
1: And at the end of the day, I know that we get to have that conversation about whether the 2 weeks rest was good for Norwood,
0: mm-hmm.
1: or
0: one game
1: whether
0: in 4 weeks,
1: or whether it wasn't good for them. Toss a coin on this one. Norwood should win it. But who knows?
0: Mouse, so is that your tip?
1: Mouse reckons Sturt. I think Sturt. I really do. I think Sturt are going to win this one.
0: I want a good game. I want a huge crowd. Mm. I want everyone to come out.
1: No excuse. No, it's beautiful day for footy.
0: Yep. It's going to be great. I think Norwood will be too good. I've been saying it all year. Mind you, I have got, with the exception of Norwood beating Sturt in the second semi-final, I've got every final selection I've made wrong.
1: Mm.
0: Every single, even last week I tipped the Eagles, every selection I've made is wrong.
1: Yeah.
0: So probably Sturt will win. But
1: there you go. That's good for Sturt supporters. Mm-hmm. Let's talk about the reserves game.
0: Yes.
1: Because you
0: South
1: know,
0: play. Who are they playing? Who are the Panthers playing?
1: Taking on the Bays at 11 o'clock. So get there early. So Jack Maher, who was the interim league coach was it 6 weeks or 7 weeks or something like that, has gone back to the reserves and he's bought them.
0: But he's doing everything.
1: He's Mr. Everywhere.
0: Yeah.
1: He's Mr. Everywhere. Look, you know, it's been a long time since South Adelaide have had any silverware. I think, is it 1990 was the last reserves premiership? I should know this. I should have done my homework. But yeah, it was a long time ago.
0: Mm-hmm. Been a long time.
1: Yeah,
0: and you would be genuinely excited for this, right?
1: Oh, absolutely. Yeah, I think so.
0: Yeah, to actually be there. You haven't got the A's, but you know, great.
1: It's awesome. It's the last year too before the reserves competition becomes officially a under 23s comp as well.
0: Too.
1: So
0: yep.
1: Things are going to change a little bit next year. So
0: mm-hmm.
1: yeah, don't know. I'm not putting a tip in on this one. Just for the record.
0: I'm tipping them. I don't know what's going on.
1: No. Why? Why would you do that?
0: Cuz they're too good.
1: Yeah.
0: They'll be too good.
1: Let's hope they are. Let's hope they are.
0: It is also it's also grand final week in the amateurs as well. So the quick we'll just quickly shout out a few of these teams. The Div 1, Salisbury North take on Glenunga, powerhouse club that is Glenunga, so that would be good. Henley Sharks take on PA Prince Alfred Old Collegians in Div 2. Seton Ramblers take on Foss Camden in Div 3. Scotch Old Collegians take on Marion in Div 4. Marion have done well to actually resurrect their club. They were kind of a bit on, not, I'm not sure what they were like financially, but playing wise, they were on their knees a while ago. So that's good. Div 5, we got Greenacres taking on Paraka. That'll be fiery, don't you think? I don't want to say any, but there you go. Gazer take on Blackfriars Old Scholars in the Div 6 grand final. And the Div 7 grand final, we've got Adelaide Lutheran taking on Central United. That'll be huge. And then we get into the C-grade games. Shocks take on Rocks. Sacred Heart Old Collegians take on Ross Trevor in C-grade. And there's there is a lot of C-grade. There you go. Plenty to do. But anyway, get out. Get amongst it. Good weather. Footy. Lots of grades. It's all happening.
1: Yep. If you're at the grand final, if you see a guy wearing a South scarf.
0: Drunk.
1: That'll be me.
0: Singing Navy Blues. We are the Navy Blues. Ad nauseam.
1: Blue and white.
0: We are the Blue and Whites. Ad nauseam.
1: Mm.
0: You know, just tolerate him.
1: Yeah.
0: Just tolerate him. You know, when he starts like bagging both Norwood and Sturt.
1: That's me.
0: Talking about premiers, A-grade premiers 2027.
1: Clanger. Talk about clanger.
0: Clanger. There'll be clanger anecdotes.
1: Hayden Cutting.
0: Hayden Cutting. It'll all be happening.
1: Yeah.
0: It'll be glory days.
1: Yeah.
0: Just, that's him. Just tolerate him. Very good. All right. Well, last week I played a preliminary final game. Preliminary final song.
1: Mm.
0: This week I'm going to play a grand final song, which is by The Toss, who did a song called Turkish Bath. Now, Turkish Bath, it's not going to be quite 35 degrees on the weekend, but the weather's going to be nice, 21. But in 1961, the grand final was nicknamed the Turkish Bath because it was played in extreme furnace-like heat, reaching 35.1 degrees with a strong northerly wind. For the record, West Adelaide 16-13 defeated Norwood 11-7 in front of 40,000 sweaty, stinky people on the 30th of September.
1: Most of them would have been Westies supporters.
0: So The Toss have written a song about it. Do you want to hear it?
1: Yep.
0: All right. Here it is, Turkish Bath by The Toss on 3D Radio.
2: Welcome to the Adelaide Oval for the start of the 61 Grand Final between West Adelaide and Norwood. It's a hot, dry day with temperatures around the 90 degrees. West Adelaide coached by the captain Neil Curley, the strong man of football, and Norwood coming from fourth place after having that great Tad McClendon wedding. The teams are out on the ground. Norwood beat H1, the toss is kicking with the breeze towards the river end. There's the opening bounce and Curley just cleaned up George Della. Umpire calls play off. Despite the heat, the opening minutes of the grand final were played at breakneck pace with no quarter half or given. At quarter time, the scores are Norwood 4-5, 29 to

Blackwater and Jeffro from West has been injured. He's been replaced by Peter Phipps. Nord goals early, and this puts them 15 points in front. Oh, here comes West. They're coming back. Two quick goals, and this puts the margin down to 3 points. The umpire stopped play. What's going on? Scoot the field of the trainers who were ferrying towels and the water to the players. Oh, this could be tragedy. West are now winning the centre. Norwood's resistance is crumbling at half-time. Westies are in front.

Southwest Airlines for the first 15 minutes. Southwest Airlines, ultimately ends any resistance.

0: What's on this week at the Wheatsheaf Hotel, Feverton?
1: Monday the 14th of September, Michael J. Leach launches new book, Chords and the Soundscapes. Thursday, Ilias Bartholomeo and Matt Nolan. Friday, Sympathy Orchestra. 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

0: There you go. Tanarawin. Another act you too be able to see.
1: You too were playing.
0: You as well as me and other people. You two have not been named on the WOMAD lineup.
1: No.
0: WOMAD lineup. However, Leon Bridges, Madness, and those guys Tanarawin have. That was 10 Hurt from the album Imiduan Companions. Don't know if I pronounced it correctly, but they are awesome. Prior to that, we had Bin from 2018 from Melbourne with Mucha. Apologies for the swears. From Japan, we had Odious with Dominator, all-girl metal band from Japan. Yeah. Brilliant. And we had The Toss with Turkish Bath. Basically, commentary, 1961 SNFL Grand Final.
1: And 1991 was the last flag win for South in the reserves.
0: I was there.
1: Mm.
0: I was there.
1: It's 1991. Was that John Reid would have been coaching?
0: The A grade.
1: The A's in 1991,
0: I'd say so, yeah. But I do remember Clanger was part of that premiership. I remember being there. I watched probably the last half of the game.
1: There's a great photo that surfaced recently.
0: Yeah. Is that from there?
1: Yep, of Clanger doing a handstand as they accepted the cup.
0: That is awesome.
1: Mm.
0: So it was good. And then a brutal SANFL Grand Final in shoot afterwards. Let's hope there's not as much violence in the Sturt Norwood game as there was in the West Adelaide North game, 1991 with South last won a flag.
1: Stephen Sims rocks up on Sunday.
0: Just for a bit of a pre-game address.
1: Oh, yeah. I tell you what, and let's be honest, for the better, don't make football like that anymore.
0: Oh, my God. Sometimes I just need to remind myself of what it was like by watching replays.
1: Yeah.
0: Including the 82 prelim, as we talked about last week as well.
1: Yeah.
0: Got a call from Glenn from Sandleton.
1: Mm.
0: Have we spoken to Glenn from Sandleton?
1: We have, yeah.
0: Sandleton, somewhere between Truro and Blanchetown.
1: Yep. Driven through it.
0: Yep. He wanted to hear Uncle Acid and the Deadbeats, A House by the Grave. And who am I to say no to that? Playing December the 6th at Fowler. Oh, it says Fowler's Live here. Line Art Factory.
1: That should be good.
0: So, yes.
1: Pete Darwin will be

0: and fancy free.
1: All right, we're on. You've just been sidetracked by a bunch of attractive 1800 South Adelaide football players.
2: Yep.
1: We played Uncle Acid and the Deadbeats with House by the Grave. Thank you for Glenn from Sandleton for that. And we finished with the Sugar Cubes with Why Not Just Shoot Him, Shoot Him, which is a great, cool song. Very funny. It's a very funny song as well. We're out. Maisie is here with
2: CJ.
1: CJ. Come on. All right, yeah, get in there. Who we got?
3: I am CJ.
1: Hello, CJ. Welcome.
3: Thank you very much.
1: Hello, Maisie.
4: Hello, Pete and Tones and CJ.
1: It's exciting. The Pete, Tones, Maisie and CJ show is on.
2: About 20 seconds.
1: Whilst I madly panic and get off the seat so you can take over. It's good to have you. CJ's here, got some music, yeah?
3: Yes, sir. Very excited.
1: All right. Sweet. I'm looking forward to hearing it. And what type of movies will we be discussing today?
3: Bit of everything, I reckon.
4: Yeah, I guess mainly stoner comedies and like teenage. No, that's in October.
1: Oh,
4: what is and in last
1: October?
4: Week?
1: What's in October?
2: Slasher movies.
1: Slasher movies. Stoner comedies are like my favourite genre almost.
3: They should have tuned in.
1: Maybe I will.
2: Are we talking like Pineapple Express? Are we talking.
1: Howard and Kumar go to White Castle?
2: Yeah.
1: Maybe.
2: Yeah.
1: All right. Anything with Seth Rogen in it?
2: Yeah.
1: Basically.
2: Got it.
1: Yep. All right.
2: We're out.
1: Now, stay classy, Glenside. Glenside's about halfway between Sturt, Unley and Norwood, right?
2: Close enough.
1: Yeah. So that's where. Anyway.
2: Yep.
1: That's my taking. Stay classy, Glenside. Have a great day. Enjoy your day. See you later. Any final words, anybody?
2: Go Panthers.
1: See you in a sec or something.
4: Yeah. See you soon.

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0: Good morning, everybody. You are listening to 3D Radio 93.7 FM. It is now the film show. Thank you to Pete and Tones for introducing CJ and I. I have a special guest today. CJ, introduce yourself.
1: Hey, everyone. I'm CJ. You might know me as CJ Jorts Porter. Been around the scene for a good while with Empty Heads and a couple other bands. But now I'm here today to talk about my own little solo stuff at the moment, which I'm very excited about.
0: Yes, under the name CJ Jorts Porter. And we will be playing their first debut single very shortly. Before that, or to open the show, you heard Staircase Live by Empty Heads, which you may have heard last week, but it's just that good. We have to play it again.
1: Oh, absolutely.
0: Truly. We played that one because, yes, CJ is in the Empty Heads and they have...
1: Just Empty Heads now. We dropped the duh.
0: Yes.
1: It's cleaner.
0: It's cleaner. That's why. Mm. So you may have heard CJ's interviews before with Empty Heads, but no, today is just about CJ.
1: Yeah.
0: We are going to talk about their Letterboxd top four, of course, but we're going to do things a little differently. Whenever we get to talking about the movies, we're going to play one song that relates to the movie of CJ's choice, and you guys are free to cool up and guess. I'll let you know when that happens. Also, you got to be quick because the song's like 3 minutes. So we'll see if this works. And if it's a disaster, oh, well, that's fine. But that's coming up a little later. Do you want to tell us just a little bit about Top Knuckle Punk? Because we'll talk about it more once the song plays.
1: I don't want to give anything away. I mean, you kind of listen to the song. You get the gist of it within the first 30 seconds for sure. But basically, this song I recorded about a month ago, all recorded and written within the span of a day. I was originally going into the studio to record a different song that's also coming up pretty soon. And then as I'm pulling up into the uni parking lot, I get an email from my lecturer going, "Hey, it's open day today. We're going to have to move your thing to about 4:30. My booking was at 12. They gave me 5 minutes notice. I was like, all right, well, I can just work on a different song. And so this song kind of came out not out of anger or anything, because I love the Adelaide scene. God, I can't get enough of the Adelaide scene. But it was just like, there's always people that's trying to, like, you know, cancel other people and do all that sort of stuff. And I remember seeing one post and I'm just like, ooh, this could be a good song. Just about, like, how, you know, punk. What is punk, you know? I know, I'm so artsy thinking about it like that. But yeah, that's just pretty much where this song came from. And I think I was originally going to call it punk with a swear word at the end, but like, I couldn't do that. What if children were listening?
0: What if? By the way, children, if you're listening, shouldn't you be at school?
1: Ooh,
0: that's okay.
1: You're in trouble.
0: I hated school too, and I had a lot of sick days too.
1: Listen, if someone's skipping school to listen to me, they must be one dedicated dude, and I respect you a lot for it.
0: And maybe you should file a police report. No, okay, that is actually a really great place for a song to come from, because it's usually just, you know, like, I broke up with my boyfriend, or
1: no, that's the next song, actually.
0: Yes. Which I gotta say, I have heard snippets of, not snippets, I have heard one song of the rest of the album, two technically, but one of them, like, we'll get more into it
1: yeah,
0: after we listen to the song. There was something else I was gonna say, but I forgot. Oh yeah, just like on the punk thing, I get what you mean, but that's just because I just thought too deeply about it one day, because I was looking at the genres of the music and a lot of them were described as punk, but I did my research project on punk.
1: That's sick.
0: Yeah, so I was kind of like, this is not punk, and I freaked out for like an hour, and then I was like, it's not that deep.
1: Listen, I can't say anything about what's punk and what's not. My favorite band's Green Day, okay? Like,
0: that is okay. I don't think, or no, I definitely can't make judgments either. Just listen to what you like. It's fine if it's, yeah, it's whatevs.
1: Exactly.
0: Onto the song. We should play the song.
1: Absolutely.
0: Yes. This is CJ Jorts Porter with Top Knuckle Punk. After that, you will hear CJ's pick of Exit Plan with their song Two Fish.

other day I took a piss in my friend's shower, and when they asked why the shower smelled like asparagus, I said I got hungry while bathing. I once bought a Green Day patch off a Shein and asked my mommy to iron it on my jacket because I'm not allowed to touch the appliances at home. Top notch, I managed to shoplift from my local thrift shop, then donated it back to them for a 20% off discount code. I'm so punk shit, I made a call out post on TikTok and I made sure to add hashtags to boost reach and engagement with my fellow peers.

0: won't go well. I was at Starbucks yesterday ordering my no-fat, no-carbs Iced Black, and when they asked for my name, I told them my name was Punk Rocker.
1: My name's actually CJ.
0: I get my dark sense of humor from Family Guy compilation videos, but only the ones with slime videos to the side. I can't pay attention otherwise. Punk shit that I was at this concert the other night and this dude was hitting on my lady, so I went up to him and went, "Whoa, man, not cool, that's my lady." He was like, "What are you gonna do about it, punk?" So I got right up on it and I cut my fist and I raised it up to his head and I unkilled him, bitch slapped him. He was like, "Yo, what the fuck?" And I was like, "Yeah, man, fuck you." Then he beat the shit out of me.

0: Hey, Brandon, hey, get in here.
1: Turn that down, you slack-jawed yokel. What do you want?
0: Say to me?
1: Just turn that down, please, boy.
0: You know, the other day, I was up on your telephone pole.
2: Daddy, boy, look at you.
0: Meemaw was

0: fucking new salami. No gang sign.
1: I doubt it, boy. Your mom's
0: got... I'll beat you, Brenda! Oh,
1: your mom's got an Adam's apple, though, so Brenda! Doesn't even matter.
0: Brenda!
1: Your mom's knuckles are as big as her head, boy.
0: Your gooch is so wide you can fit three basketballs in
1: your there. Mom's got a better mustache than you, boy. She can floss with her nose hairs, that. You look like a shaved orangutan.
0: Mom's got such a big bush.

0: That was Exit Plan with Two Fish, and to start off, CJ Jorts Porter with their new debut single, Top Knuckle Punk.
1: Man, I love that guy.
0: Yeah, I am here with that guy today.
1: How's it going, everyone?
0: So you talked about why you made Top Knuckle Punk. That was just circumstantial, basically. Was there anything more to it? Or yeah, just...
1: It's a hassle recording by yourself. I'll tell you that much.
0: Yes, because you did all the parts, didn't you?
1: I did everything. There was no one else in the studio as well, because this is like a Saturday late afternoon turned into night as well. Yep. I was rushing to go to the Lead Fly EP launch, and so I was stuck up there at Adelaide Uni, and basically what you have to do is I just had to give myself a 12-bar count-in, hit record, sprint, and I mean sprint to the drum kit. And the thing is, because I didn't have like any guitar parts or anything, everything was just like I would do like 20 repeats of the chorus and then 20 repeats of the verse. Whatever the best takes were, that's what I would use in the studio track. So none of that was like played live, quote unquote. It was literally just like, here's the best take, let's just use that. And then that was what the editing process was like. But no, I think moving forward, I might have someone else in the studio, but also it's really funny to brag and be like, yeah, I did everything.
0: Yeah, I mean, it's definitely an accomplishment. And I think it's a kind of a good way to start, just because then you can build up from that. But it's also just kind of funny to be like, yep, I did everything.
1: Pretty much, yeah. No, it's so odd, because I've done recordings in the past. Like, I used to release a couple covers onto Bandcamp and whatnot, which not allowed to do, by the way, but like no one bought it, so I think we're in the clear. I used to release covers, and that would just be a Focusrite, a microphone, and a Dream at my own home, and like they didn't sound terrible. But no, I think moving into Adelaide Uni, studying music, and actually having access to the studios, so much better.
0: That does make sense. Can't deny having a microphone, a phone, and a Dream is a good setup too, in a way. What else? Because you have a music video for it, but I kind of want to talk about that after the movie we talk about, because I feel like that kind of fits. But just so you guys know, there is a music video for Top Knuckle Punk.
1: There is a music video. Have I released it? I can't remember. I think it's out on Instagram.
0: Yes.
1: I remember that much. I can't remember if I made it public on YouTube. No, I did make it public on YouTube, actually. I remember this. Because for those of you who aren't aware, I used to be quite the fan of Guitar Hero. So much so that like I was a little popular in the scene. I was like kind of all right at the game. And, you know, publishing stuff online, I wanted to keep it a bit separated from that community. So I decided to make a whole new channel, you know, just call it CJ Jorts Porter. That'll be very hard to find, you know? So I uploaded the video, somehow got it onto some of their recommended. I wake up the next morning in like one of the Guitar Hero servers, and the first message I read is just, took a piss in my friend's shower, and when they asked why the shower smelled like asparagus, I got hungry while bathing. I was like, oh no, how did they find this?
0: That is the problem with the internet. Like,
1: they find a way.
0: They find a way, especially if you've got like connected emails or something. Well, at least you got a fan.
1: Got a couple of them.
0: Yeah.
1: Love y'all.
0: Can I ask about the Guitar Hero? Because you're really good at that, aren't you?
1: Oh, that was, I want to say years ago, but it's been off and on for like probably 5 years now I've been playing that game. But no, I've been slowly getting back into it because I'm going to Melbourne next month for a couple Guitar Hero things. Yeah. Just for the love of the game, you know, lore purposes, side quests, the lot.
0: Honestly, if you get to go to that, you might as well.
1: Exactly, yeah. Well, I didn't get to go to it. Oh. I had to pay a lot of money to be able to go to it.
0: That's kind of what I meant.
1: Yeah, but no, it's just Guitar Hero is like always one of my childhood games, you know. It's like one of those few games, Guitar Hero Skylanders, all that sort of stuff, where you wake up and just be like, oh, remember that game? I remember I was watching this one streamer and he like raided this guy, which like just brought my viewing to another streamer, and he was playing Guitar Hero. I was like, I remember that game. I should pick up a guitar sometime. Spent way too much money on a guitar. I got a little nice little like PlayStation 2 controller for it, and then yeah, just went off to the races, played a few games, cheated a couple times. That was a terrible idea, let me tell you. And yeah, no, I it's great. I love the community. There's definitely a couple hiccups in the community, but like there's been some great people I met because of it, and it's just a fun time, you know?
0: Yeah. That is a really great hobby, and it's nice to keep the childhood favorites going. I recently rewatched H2O, the mermaid show.
1: Oh my god, I completely forgot about that show. That's a great show though.
0: It is kind of I was invested. Can't say my family was thrilled to have to hear about that show again. But, you know.
1: Oh, it could be worse. I had a Power Rangers phase not too long ago because they just have all the episodes on YouTube. I was like,
0: wow.
1: Heck yeah, man. I got to check this out.
0: You know, yesterday I heard that they might be re-releasing the 80s Power Rangers film back into cinemas.
1: Really?
0: Yeah.
1: That's going to be terrible. I'm excited.
0: It better come to Adelaide. Palace Nova, please. Oh,
1: I remember I met a couple of the OG Power Rangers at like a Supernova a few, like when I was a much younger kid. And I asked them about that movie. And I was like one of those autistic kids that had to know the answer about everything.
0: Yes.
1: And I put my hand up and I was just like, in the movie, the Power Ranger power layer is different to the TV show. Why? And they were like, I don't know, kid. Production differences? Maybe.
0: You're asking the real questions. All right, I think music time.
1: I love music.
0: Yeah, so this is all CJ's picks. The first song is going to be Lucy by The Strangers, but if you want to pronounce it properly, it's The Strangers.
1: The Strangers.
0: I don't know how they feel about that.
1: Oh, I say it all the time. It annoys them. I love it.
0: Brilliant. Then, yes, The Strangers.
1: The Strangers.
0: After that is a secret song.
1: Ooh.
0: I have an idea, which might not work at all. We shall see. I'm going to... The song after Lucy relates to the movie that we are going to be talking about after. You guys are free to call up and see if you can guess what movie we're trying to relate it to. Good luck. Have fun. Don't die. This is Lucy.

0: that was Clerks by Love Among Freaks from the movie Clerks, which none of you guessed. Okay. That's okay. I have another question for you guys. What is the movie that has that the song Tricky in it? Though I don't know the way it goes.
1: It's tricky to rock a rhyme, to rock a rhyme. That's right on time. It's tricky.
0: Yeah, there's a movie with that song in it and it gets cut off like
1: I can only, a sentence because it's Run DMC, isn't it? I can only think of that.
0: I don't know.
1: I can only think of Walk This Way when it was in the Smurfs when Neil Patrick Harris was playing Guitar Hero.
0: Yes. That I'm never watching that movie again.
1: I have to watch it all the time. It's terrible.
0: Fair enough. Katy Perry's in that. That's so...
1: Is she?
0: Yeah, she's Smurfette.
1: Oh my God. No, because I remember it was like the whole... Who was Smurfette recently? Because I remember it was like a whole ad campaign which was just like, this person is Smurfette, and you just couldn't escape that ad.
0: Yes, and that...
1: Was that real?